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4: All right, the cat wanted the cat. 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Well, he dead now. Anytime I see him, I say, cat! I make up a song, there's something for him there, you know. All I want to hear a piece of the song?
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Assalamualaikum warahmatullahi wabarakatuh. 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Today, we will be discussing diet and nutrition in Islam. Islam is considered a code of life. And as a Muslim, you do not practice only during the weekends or festive seasons. Rather, religion is an ongoing part of daily life. Islam is organized in a spiritual and moral way, taking into account mankind's innate needs and desires. So the guidelines of Islam are derived from Quran and from Hadith, which are the authentic traditions of our beloved Prophet Muhammad sallallahu alaihi wasallam. And these two sources of revelation are a guide or a manual for life. Although it may seem like a strange analogy, let us compare Islam's life instructions with the manual that comes with a computer. Imagine buying a new laptop without ever having seen any of the technological advances of the last several decades. Would you know where the on and off button was? If you managed to turn on the computer, would you know how to take care of it, do a system restore, run an antivirus scan, or generally maintain it without a manual? The computer would not be much more than a useless piece of technology. The computer designers also designed a manual or guide, knowing that without specific instructions, the computer would not be put to its best possible use or do what it was designed to do. Technology usually comes with guarantees and warranties that become useless unless you follow the manufacturer's instructions. So therefore, because you want to get the best possible use from your expensive tech, you would read the manuals and follow the guidelines. And Islam also offers you a specific set of instructions that come with a guarantee, a promise of eternal paradise, of Jannah. There is no use-by date or expiration date on this guarantee, and it allows unlimited extensions. If you make a mistake or hit the wrong button, the instructions clearly advise you how to make amends and restore normality. Allah designed and created mankind for the specific purpose of worshipping Him, and He sent prophets and messengers with specific guidance to make our task easy. However, without Allah's guidance, we can become lost and adrift in a world that does not make smooth transitions or offer any real security and contentment. Lives are lived without purpose or meaning, and many people have an existence that provides little to no real sense of having a life worth living. And in the hadith of our Prophet Muhammad sallallahu alaihi wasallam, he teaches us to cherish good health and realize its true value as one of Allah's countless bounties. And in Quran chapter 14 verse 7, it states, "And when your Lord proclaimed, 'If you give thanks, I will give you more. But if you are thankless, my punishment is dire.'" And these are the words of Allah. You will find that being thankful makes us aware of our blessings
and generates a feeling of contentment. However, if you are not thankful or if you are not a grateful person, you will find yourself drowning in discontent and unhappiness. You will not be able to recognize the blessings that surround you. Islam's holistic approach to health includes treating our bodies with respect and nourishing them not only with faith but with lawful, nutritious food. A major part of living life according to the Creator's instructions is implementing a suitable diet. So choosing wholesome food and avoiding the unwholesome is essential to good health. Allah says in the Quran, "Eat of the good things which we have provided for you." And this is in Quran chapter 2 verse 172. And also in the same chapter 2 verse 168, Allah repeats a similar verse, "Eat of what is lawful and wholesome on the earth." The Quran contains many verses of advice about healthy eating that relate to the interconnectedness of physical and spiritual health. Encouragement to eat only good and pure food is often combined with warnings to remember Allah and to avoid shaitan. Eating healthy not only satisfies your hunger, but it also has an effect on how well you worship. And again, in Quran, verse chapter 2, verse 168, Allah says, "O mankind, eat from whatever is on earth that is lawful and good, and do not follow the footsteps of shaitan. Indeed, he is to you a clear enemy." If you become obsessed with food, or if you indulge too much in unwholesome or junk food, you may become physically weak or distracted from your primary purpose of serving your Creator. On the other hand, if you are concentrated exclusively on spiritual endeavors and you neglect your health and nutrition, weakness, injury, or illness could also result in your failure to carry out obligatory worship. The guidance found in Quran and the traditions of our beloved Prophet Muhammad sallallahu alaihi wasallam advise humankind to maintain a balance between these two extremes. Our goal should be that when we reach that ripe old age, we are still able to bow our heads in sajda. We are still able to bend down and let our foreheads touch the ground in worship to Allah. And to be able to do this, we need to maintain our health. We need to exercise. We need to have a healthy diet. We need to get enough rest. I'm not saying that we have to train hard to be like that lovely granny who runs marathons every now and again in Trinidad. All you have to do is maintain your health and diet to the extent that you are able. You don't have to sit in a chair to read your salah. You are able to read your salah in the same form, in the same posture, in the same perfection as you did when you first learned to pray salah. And to do so, we need to do and maintain a healthy diet. And what is a healthy diet? It is a balanced mixture of all the foods Allah has provided for His creation. The variety that satisfies all the body's needs for carbohydrates, minerals, vitamins, proteins, fats, and amino acids. Numerous verses of Quran mention the foods of Allah has provided for us to nourish and maintain our bodies. And it is not an exhaustive list
of dietary requirements, but rather a general idea of the types of food that maintain a healthy body and prevent illness. And you can find it everywhere in Quran. You will find in chapter 6, He created cattle that give you warmth, benefits, and food to eat. In chapter 16, Allah states, it is He who subdued the seas from which you eat fresh fish. Also in chapter 16, it states, it is He who sends down water from the sky with which He brings up corn, olives, dates, and grapes, and other fruit. There are many foods mentioned in Quran: milk, honey, fruits, grains. And Allah has also provided for us a list of foods that are forbidden. And apart from these, everything else is considered lawful. You will find in Quran chapter 5, Allah states, forbidden to you are dead animals, cattle or beasts not slaughtered, blood, the flesh of swine, and the meat of that which has been slaughtered as a sacrifice for anything other than God. And while sweets and junk food are not forbidden, they must be eaten sparingly as part of a balanced diet. Many of the common chronic illnesses today derive from unhealthy eating habits, and we should avoid anything that harms the body in Islam. Coronary heart disease, hypertension, diabetes, obesity, and depression have all been linked to inadequate diets. You will find in Sunnah praise for moderation as a way of maintaining good health, and the Quran stresses the need to strike a balance between any extremes. A real believer needs a healthy body and mind in order to worship Allah in the correct way, and to maintain a sound mind and pure heart and a healthy body, special attention must be paid to your health. The heart and mind are nourished by the remembrance of Allah, and worship performed in a lawful way, and the body is nourished by partaking of the good and lawful food Allah has provided. Attention to diet and nutrition is a part of the holistic health system inherent to Islam. The Prophet Muhammad sallallahu alaihi wasallam said that a strong believer is better than a weak believer. He was talking in terms of faith and character, but also indicating that physical health, and that is optimum health and fitness, are desirable, providing Allah gave us the ways and means of attaining such strength. Islam's holistic approach to life and health offers us the ability to remain strong and healthy. If Allah decrees that illness or injury are to be part of our lives, then Islam provides us with the ways and means of accepting this, and even being grateful for the tests and trials that affect us. This brings us to the end of today's program on health and wellness. Jazakallah for tuning in. May Allah grant you excellent health always, and the strength to overcome any obstacles you may face in life. Inshallah. Ameen. Assalamu alaikum wa rahmatullahi wa barakatuh. Oh.

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1: Today our inspirational quote would be, the diseases of the heart are of two types. One, doubts. Two, desires. Ibn al-Qayyim rahmatullah alayhi writes, true self-control and perseverance, one repels desires, and true certainty, one repels doubts. I would like to add to this, saying that it is important for us to control the channels that affects our thoughts, our eyes, our ears, the things we look at, the things we hear, the things we see, the things we smell, the things we touch. All of these channels affects the heart. So may Allah subhanahu wa ta'ala grant us the understanding, inshallah. May Allah subhanahu wa ta'ala make our hearts free of doubts and desires.

0: alaikum. Thank you for joining us this morning on the As-Salam program. Have a great day, inshallah.
1: As we near the end of today's program, we would like to say Jazakallah wa ahsanul jaza for tuning in and allowing us to be a part of your morning. May Allah subhanahu wa ta'ala truly bless you and your family with a wonderful day today, inshallah. Ameen. And let us make each and every moment of the day be fruitful, productive. Let us do things that would bring about productive and fruitful things in our lives. Let us, you know, utilize the time with our children, with our spouses, in such a way that it creates memories, good memories, long-lasting memories, memories that will be fond and be fun in the time to come, inshallah. Ameen. So may Allah subhanahu wa ta'ala make today full of good things for you and your family, inshallah. Ameen. And may Allah subhanahu wa ta'ala keep you and your family in His safety and security, inshallah. Ameen. Jazakallah. Assalamu alaikum wa rahmatullahi wa barakatuh.
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0: Good morning, I'm Ryan Beachy with headline news on CNC3 and the TBC Radio Network. The future of hundreds of workers at the Hilton Trinidad Conference Centre is hanging in the balance this morning. Hilton has formally warned it could stop operating the hotel after September 18th if a new agreement with ETEC is not reached, raising the possibility of job losses and even the closure of the iconic property. But ETEC insists negotiations are continuing and says no decision has been made to shut down the hotel. In a letter sent to the Communication Workers Union, Hilton International Trinidad Limited advised that its lease expires on September 18th, and without a replacement agreement with ETEC, it will not continue operating the hotel beyond that date. The company warned that if negotiations fail, it will be unable to continue employing hotel staff after September 18th. Hilton also stated that under the lease, it expects ETEC to assume responsibility for employees and related obligations. However, it acknowledged it cannot say with certainty what ETEC intends to do. If ETEC does not continue operations, the hotel could close after the lease expires. The Communication Workers Union Secretary General Joanne Ogiri says the notice has heightened uncertainty among workers and is demanding answers. Planning Minister Dr. Kennedy Swartzing says the nearly 6,000 jobs lost in the first 3 months of 2026 must be viewed in context. He was responding to the Central Statistical Office's latest labor force survey, which showed employment fell by almost 6,000 people between the fourth quarter of 2025 and the first quarter of this year. Swartzing says the decline reflects seasonal trends as businesses often and temporary Christmas employment early in the new year. He says a comparison of the first quarters of 2025 and 2026 shows employment actually increased by about 5,000 people while the labor force grew by more than 8,000. The minister says the labor market must be assessed using all the data, not a single statistic. Prime Minister Kamla Prasad Bisesa and opposition leader Penelope Beggles are at odds over the government's plan to establish 30 joint police and army posts across the country. Beggles is questioning the legality, funding and effectiveness of the initiative, while the Prime Minister is accusing the PNM of standing in the way of efforts to dismantle the drug trade. Beggles has described the plan as a knee-jerk reaction to public concern over crime and questioned whether the government is attempting to revive its previously proposed zone of special operations model. Prasad Bisesa is hit back, questioning why the PNM is objecting to an increased security presence instead of what she described as drug blocks operating in communities. The Prime Minister accused the opposition of protecting what she called its local drug mafia friends and claimed it has consistently opposed measures aimed at strengthening the security services. Beckles is calling on the Prime Minister to publicly address the public's questions on the initiative.
1: Tell us, what are the resources? Because there are a number of police stations that are still telling you that they don't have resources. So if you're going to set up these 30 posts throughout the length and breadth of Trinidad, the Prime Minister, it's about time that the Prime Minister stops governing by tweeting, by Facebook, by Instagram, and that the Prime Minister comes and talks to the public.
0: Stay tuned for another news update at the top of the hour and for comprehensive coverage in our midday news and our major newscast at 7 p.m. on CNC3.

anger is like boiling water. When the water is boiling, you cannot see your reflection because the surface is constantly disturbed. Our minds work in the same way. In moments of anger, frustration, or emotional pain, our judgment becomes clouded. We assume, we react, and often say words that cannot be taken back. Many broken relationships and regretted decisions begin with a few seconds of uncontrolled emotions. Wisdom teaches us that calmness is not weakness. It is strength under control. When we pause, breathe, and allow our emotions to settle, clarity begins to emerge. We see facts instead of assumptions, solutions instead of problems, and understanding instead of conflict. Life will always test our patience, but we don't have to answer to every challenge with anger. Sometimes the strongest response is silence. The strongest response is silence until the mind becomes clear. A calm mind sees what an angry mind cannot. Protect your peace, master your emotions, and let wisdom guide your words, decisions, and actions. Anger is like boiling water. When water is boiling, you cannot see your reflection because the surface is constantly disturbed. When that particular challenge, when that particular opposition comes forward, our minds become blurred. Our minds become disturbed. And with that, anger that we feel at that particular moment in time takes over. And when that takes over, that particular moment in time, usually only for a couple seconds, you know, usually during that couple seconds into a minute maybe, we say things, we do things that we will most certainly regret. Sometimes we let it get the better of us, and the consequences that we pay for that lack of judgment. So silence, most certainly. Take that moment. Be silent at that particular moment. And be in control at that moment. And just as everything simmers down, you too will realize that all that anger and all this can be avoided. Take control. Sometimes be silent. And don't let your anger get the better of you. Don't let the anger get the better of you. Because you might say or do something that you will regret.

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0: That's right, 6:33. This is where we say good morning and welcome to the show, man. Welcome officially inside of your Pump and Vibe. Wednesday, say what you had to say Wednesday. This is how we do it. Rishi Ram is my name, alongside my virgin. Let me say good morning one time, going out to Stefan on the X. What's the scene?
1: Yo, good morning, good morning.
0: You on there? You on it? What? You on it?
1: Oh, yeah. Right, long
0: real
1: time.
0: Real good.
1: I just thought that myself.
0: Hey, good morning. Going out to Yuli, my sugar plums. She says, oh, gosh. Your morning motivation this morning. Well said indeed. Good morning to you. Good morning to you, Pauline, as well. Say good morning to Pauline. Eh?
1: Good morning, Pauline.
0: Good morning to Christina. Good morning. Going out to my friend Indira. How are you? Good morning. Going out to Vashti. Good morning, Faz, good morning to you, girl. How are you this morning? Nice to have you on board with us. And good morning, especially to the international listeners. Indeed, nice to have you as always, all right? Good morning, going out to our local superstars, Randy, Jay, and all others locking in, getting set for Wednesday, 5th of August. Say we had to say Wednesday, boy. Good morning to you on the nation's roads. Well, we're going on down in on the highway.
1: Well, there's the solar truck. Yeah, solar truck down turned over on the literally in the middle of the south.
0: Which part is?
1: It would be if you're heading south just before Claxton Bay.
0: Just before Claxton Bay on the bend.
1: Just before Claxton Bay, boy. Yeah, I think so.
0: On the bend. On the sharp bend there?
1: Wait, hold on.
0: Before that?
1: After Claxton Bay. Yeah.
0: After.
1: Heading south.
0: So he capsized. So yeah. Was it a blowout or something?
1: But I'm not sure. I didn't really stay to investigate.
0: But
1: I know to the top of the storage part to the back.
0: Yeah.
1: It is open and there's a lot of solar in the road. And
0: I think them things usually be like just attack like a tapling or whatever.
1: A tap. Okay.
0: Yeah. So
1: okay.
0: That. So wait now. So relatives you drink on the road, anything? But you can stop and pick up some. Load up the trunk. I mean, and you're free to pick up.
1: I'm not sure.
0: Why you not sure? You could pick up.
1: No, I don't think you could do that.
0: Dan, any truck turn over, yeah. But you free to just jump over there and pick up where you want, by just dive out and just pick up thing by. I was stopping. I better go down.
1: Now, by the time you reach there,
0: they go pick up all?
1: Yeah, everything will be clear out.
0: So men will pick up, men will stop and pick up that? Men will pick it up, men will stop and pick up that by. Nah, me, I don't buy no more, so you drink again for the week. Hey, so wait now, so there's macro traffic from that point, eh?
1: So basically, this outbound, nothing is probably able to pass from the looks of it. And then, well, coming into north side, well, that'll be Mako. So
0: right.
1: It's going to be a very sticky one.
0: All right. Well, if somebody can send a little pic for me, let me see how it's looking. And they might put the switch ring in the middle of the highway, man. I'll go down. When I go down later, I'll pass and I'll go stop in the middle. I'll go run out and pick it up. I'll run out a bag. You get one of them crocus bag nearby. One of them feed bag and then I run out and just pick up.
1: Yeah.
0: Hey, good morning, Pump and Vibes. Good morning to Indira. Let me see. Indira, good morning. Good morning. Greetings from Switzerland. Wayne, where is the scene, sir? Nice to have you on board with us. Let me see. Somebody send a little video here. Let's see how the video looking. Gosh! My gosh! Yay! Stefan boy, why you so high?

0: all good on there? Fire truck, I'm seeing fire services there already. Ambulance is there. It's, I don't think it's fatalities and all that. No,
1: like because it's just... because I actually saw, well, I'm not sure where they got the ladder from, but people were assisting, they had a ladder and had... They were taking out the
0: from on top.
1: Yeah, the drivers and the passengers and whatnot.
0: Right. Because it's on its side. Eh? While watching the truck is on its side right now. So yeah, they had to come out from the side that is open to the top there. Well, I hope these boys and them okay. Solo really need to invest in some new trucks. I have seen it in big.
1: Yeah, it's been a while. They did an upgrade.
0: Yeah, no long they're moving and they're moving truck and them. I hope them boys and them okay. They okay this morning. And I hope it has sweet drink by the time I reach down there. Well, I leave some sweet drink in the middle of the iron. I'll leave something. I will come and pick it up. Good morning, Randy, my brethren. Nice man. Anyways, 22 minutes to go before that 7 o'clock mark. We have some messages to take care of. Let's deal with these messages. And then when we come back, we continue inside our number one of Pump and Vibe.
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Let's deal with these. And then we come back making our way on up to that 7 o'clock mark.

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0: Good morning, I'm Ryan Beachy with headline news on CNC3 and the TBC Radio Network. Homeland Security Minister Roger Alexander says the joint police and military posts are only one part of the government's anti-crime strategy. Alexander notes that the posts will be placed in strategic locations to increase the visibility of law enforcement, strengthen public safety, and allow officers to respond more quickly when incidents occur. The minister dismissed suggestions that the additional posts contradict recent reports of falling crime, saying the goal is to build on recent gains rather than ease enforcement.
1: We are going to reintroduce where persons who have been charged and convicted by a court and a sentence to hard labor, we are going to reintroduce those persons to come back out in the streets and help with the cleanup process.
0: Convicted prisoners sentenced to hard labor could soon be back on Trinidad and Tobago's streets, cleaning drains, cutting grass, and helping maintain public spaces. That's according to Homeland Security Minister Roger Alexander, who says the government plans to revive the program as it rolls out a replacement for CPAP. Alexander made the announcement during a community cleanup exercise in Tunapuna yesterday, carried out by workers attached to the National Program for the Upkeep of Public Spaces. There, the minister said inmates serving hard labor sentences will once again be assigned to public cleanup duties, arguing that the current prison system no longer reflects the true meaning of hard labor. He said the initiative would not only improve communities, but also restore a level of discipline and accountability to the punishment imposed by the courts.
1: We are going to reintroduce where persons who have been charged and convicted by a court and a sentence to hard labor, we are going to reintroduce those persons to come back out in the streets and help with the cleanup process. You know what is hard labor in the jail right now? A man smoking, a man is on his own internet and all these things. That's not hard labor.
0: After hundreds of applicants descended on Marabella on Monday, causing long lines and traffic gridlock, the police service adjusted its approach for the second phase of its recruitment process. At the Ato Boldon Stadium in Couva yesterday, the exercise was more organized, with applicants arriving according to assigned time slots and moving through verification without the congestion seen the previous day. The improved flow came as the TTPS continues screening thousands of people hoping to join the service after receiving 9,100 applications through the Employ TT program. Officials say more than 3,000 South-based applicants were processed yesterday, while more than 1,500 central applicants were scheduled for verification as well. Many of those applying are not just first-time job seekers, but people looking for stability, career growth, and an opportunity to serve.
2: Most persons, when we ask them, you know, persons want to serve their country, Trinidad and Tobago. It is a very attractive means of employment. It's stable. We know in the previous, but in recent time, we had, you know, the pandemic, you know, COVID, and this is more of a secure way for persons to earn a living, and it's a very good career.
0: Stay tuned for another news update at the top of the hour and for comprehensive coverage in our midday news and our major newscast at 7 p.m. on CNC3.

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Sweet and nice. 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

0: locking in and ready. What are you doing Saturday, boy? What all you doing Saturday? Saturday, you need to be there. You need to come out. You need to come and have a time. Oh, gosh. Lots and lots of giveaways. Eh? Lots and lots of giveaways. Lots of prizes. Lots of entertainment. Live DJ. Sangeet 106.1 FM. 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
1: Let me come and remember Saturday, boy. Let me come and remember Saturday. Big ups going out to all these singers who was there, boy. All these singers, not the ones on the stage, yeah? The ones who were off the stage. Long in the back, long by the board there. Hey, good morning again, man. 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Thank you so much, guys, for being with us inside of the show. 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

0: like going and call the red truck, you know. I feel like going and call the man with the red truck, boy. What is his name again? This fella with the red trailer, what is his name again? The fella with the red trailer, boy. Red truck. Your truck, boy.
1: They have Nick and Manu,
0: yeah, yeah, hey, that's my boy, boy. I like him, bad, you know. Biggie up, boy.
1: That's I doesn't understand, especially with Indian men.
0: Yeah.
1: And I mean not only with him, but on the Indian men in general. You know you ain't really having that body. Nah. You ain't having that six pack. You ain't having that flat stomach.
0: You ain't having it.
1: But they are the first to take off their t-shirt and take off their clothes in our party.
0: Yeah, they love to put on our belly.
1: Really?
0: And why?
1: Really?
0: Why? Why will they continue to be whining on each other, boy? Why, boy? Not having that, boy. Dan, I was up in the front there, boy. I was up in the front there. And a real girl up in front there. Real girl up in front there, boy. And these fellas and them just not fine whining on the girl.
1: Yeah, because I actually saw there were a lot of male and female up in front. And when I came in front to do the little flim and cry thing.
0: But they're hugging up on the two.
1: I ain't see no man on a bird, boy.
0: No, they're not. They're hugging up the bread chain, boy.
1: Once it's a sword fight in front.
0: Why? Why did this get on so? Why did this do that, boy?
1: I swear they was remaking Achilles.
0: No, and for sure, hey. But you're right, eh? You're right. Somehow they start to overheat, boy. I don't know if it's what they're drinking. I don't know what it is, but they start to overheat. And the first thing they do is look to take off the jersey, boy. First thing they look to do is take off their jersey.
1: Because I don't know, at one point in time, I had open up my shirt, but it was just making so warm that I opened my shirt in front of the fan just to get some breeze, like to cool on. And babes was like, hey, don't be dumb.
0: Hey,
1: don't be dumb. Yeah. Put that back on.
0: Hey, big up the Bridgen with the hat and all, boy. That Bridgen with that hat. Yeah, that yellow jersey, yes, sir.
1: I don't think I can remember.
0: And he was dancing, boy. He's dancing with your whole body. You see?
2: Hey, morning, Shay.
0: You seen?
2: Where's your idea, boy, brother?
0: No, I'm your babysitter. Your babysitter, no? Look at you.
2: Yeah, boy, my dad. There's my two sons here, boy.
0: Yeah,
2: but tell them morning.
3: Good morning.
1: Good morning.
0: Where are you going?
2: Yeah, going nowhere. Tomorrow's my birthday, boy. I'm going to start to plan something today.
0: You gonna start the pollard jump today?
2: Yeah.
0: Well, that's good vibes.
2: Today?
0: Well, that's good vibes. That's good vibes.
2: I'll check one out. They don't buy big keys.
0: All right, wait there for you. Wait there. We coming. Wait there.
2: Oh, they are coming our way, boy. They're looking for doubles and all kind of thing. I'm looking for big girls, doll belly, Indian and things.
0: Why leave the man? Easy shit. Yeah, man, big up to our friends at the Authentic Builders Hardware one time again. They're with us. And for sure, that curry, they're going to be ram out. Let me also tell you about the Ultimate Food and Music Festival, celebrating the icons. 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

0: Rishi, I can't help but to come and buy you. Fat man, build for comfort today.
1: Huh?
0: Yeah, the girl will breeze, cool down. Hey, Mr. Fancy.
2: No!
3: Yeah,
2: no!
3: Okay, no problem. Okay. We understand that some places it may make hot and thing and what, etc., right? But I mean, after you cool on, put back on your t-shirt now, man.
2: Yeah, you know, you don't have enough body. All you know, all you're not going to gym. All you're not doing no cardio. All you're not doing them kind of thing. All your belly just all day. Right? All you know, all you're not doing. All you can't help all yourself. Put on back your clothes! And I ain't lying, boy. God, really. He make me with our head shape, eh?
3: Yeah.
2: He make me with our head shape, boy. Give me that belly.
3: Most of the time, a 10-foot nobleman, a big belly.
2: That's it. That's exactly it. 10-foot nobleman and a belly protruding, eh, boy? Why, boy? I mean, he give me nice face, eh? He give me some nice face. He give me some, you know, some good looking face.
3: I think that's the only thing that is sell for us, you
2: know? We face, eh?
3: Yeah, you know, we have a little nice face.
2: And even down there, Ireland, they just cut their hair in a real, they swanky with their haircuts too, so that's a good vibe. We just get through because of we face. But somehow, from the neck go down, yeah, that take me in at a different level.
0: But it was at a motel she didn't cook though.
2: Hey,
3: man, early, you know.
2: Yeah.
3: I don't think some of them was introduced to the banana factory.
2: Hey, let me say good morning going out to my friend, boy. Good morning going out to my friend Kimmy. Good morning to Kimlin, boy. Kimmy!
3: Hey, great performance last night. Great performance.
2: I hear so, boy. Big ups going out to Kimmy, boy. Kimmy could get on, eh?
3: Yeah.
2: She could real sing. That's a real nice girl, boy.
3: I actually wanted them to sing, you know, more of the Bollywood. As they started the Bollywood, they was like, okay, yeah, we ready to go.
2: You serious?
3: Yeah, so the first half would have been, like, you know, like, burgeons and whatnot and things.
2: Mm.
3: And then the second half would have been the, you know, little classical and Bollywood and whatnot.
2: Yeah. No, but now she thing, you know. Remember religious thing she thing, really, yeah?
3: Didn't really give her much Bollywood to sing to. You know, didn't give her a chance. To,
2: I was like, she could, yeah.
3: Kimmy knows how to sing, and that was Kimmy, it, bye.
2: Yeah, boy. Big ups going out to Kimlin, but drum, boy. Kimmy, I like Kimmy too bad, you know, boy. I like Kimmy, and I like Antonio. Antonio is she cameraman. That he is. Poor Antonio is the cameraman.
3: He wasn't there.
2: He allowing Kimmy to come out there just so in the night, all quite real claro. Who she pump with? She pump alone?
3: That's not your business.
2: Who she pump
3: she's
2: with?
3: She's a grown woman. I mean, why she can't come out?
2: Kimmy, call me now. Kimmy, message me now. How Antonio let you go by yourself? How Antonio allowing you to go by yourself all about the place? Nah, man. If I like you like Kimmy, I go in all about. I move in all about. Kimmy can't go by yourself. That was real claro, boy. That's a far drive.
3: Why? What do you mean?
2: No, that's a far drive. What do you mean?
3: Wait. Hold on. See, you say that if you had a girl like Kimmy, you're going all over.
2: Yeah.
3: Right? You ain't letting her go by herself.
2: Mm-mm.
3: So what was wrong to Nisha?
2: Nisha could drive. She could hand up your stories.
3: Why you don't go? what do you mean? You know, so why you don't go all over with Nisha? I mean?
2: No, well, she can have her stories. Nisha is a busybody, you know. She had a thing to do. Danny, that man, want to tell you something? That man, the girl just got vexed on their own.
3: You know what it is you're saying here, right?
2: I say to you that I don't have patience to you see me, I don't have patience to stand up with bag and stand up in store while girl watching thing in store.
3: But you're okay with having someone like Kimlin and going and sit every night while she perform for about 3-4 hours waiting for her to finish.
2: Yeah, well,
3: no matter the distance, no matter where you have that patience.
2: I protect you. Kimmy need the protection. She need looking over at, you know what I mean? She need looking out for. Kimmy, she's a nice, when I say now, boy, she real claro fan, boy. I know Nisha ain't going real claro. Nisha will never go real claro. She ain't doing that. She's not going
3: that. That's exactly, you think that's, That's what it is? You think so?
2: That's what it is.
3: Nah, I don't think so.
2: Nah, that's what it is.
3: You sure?
2: I'm sure. Good morning, guys. Nothing wrong with a big belly, man.
3: Oh, Kim Lena is that Anisha?
2: What?
3: Huh? Oh, you're trying to say Kim Lena is that Anisha?
2: Yeah.
3: Nah, no, no. You don't do that.
2: Hey, good morning. Yeah, have a girl say
3: that. You don't do that.
2: Yeah, have a girl say here. Girl say, yeah, nothing wrong with a big belly, man. Some women love that. That's a lie. That's a lie. Y'all know you don't like no big belly, man. Y'all know you don't like no big belly, man. Good morning, guys. Pumpkin here. Knock no long me from Pumpkin and my Pumpkin and Poobie and my.
3: Nah, no, man, I really like the big belly, man.
2: Man, women don't like big belly, man, guys. Don't get tired up of that and don't be fooled by that. Don't get tired up and don't be fooled.
3: Don't
2: women
3: ever
2: don't
3: go
2: like
3: with that talk about old fat man and style.
2: Nah, never. That is not true. That is not true. And if your girl in the gym, check yourself. If your girl in the gym, check yourself. No, that's
3: you. Trainer talk for me.
2: No, your girl in the gym? Your girl is a gym buddy?
3: She's living in the gym.
2: Well, I was telling you, check yourself. Check yourself.
3: I'm not bad, bad.
2: No, you ain't badly off, but I mean, love it and it would get there.
3: Nah, I mean, as much.
2: Lime in with that team, you lime in with there right now? Lime in with that squad, you moving with there right now? Nah, Dan.
3: There's only one big belly man in that mini team.
2: No, I slippery track.
3: Everybody else.

0: mean?
1: And Olia good day. Olia good day. Olia in a pretty good shape. Once Olia belly, air really outside, Olia take it like that.
0: Yeah, pretty good shape. Once it then lap over the
1: once
0: belly.
1: Once your belly and lap over.
0: Correct.
1: I mean, you're in pretty good shape, right? Yeah, you're good. You're good to go. You're not to worry about.
0: Yeah.
1: You're not to worry about.
0: Once you don't have to lift your belly to unbuckle your belt, I'm pretty good.
1: Yeah. Nah, that bad, eh? That bad. You see that lifting up the belly part? That is bad. That is bad. That's a serious thing. Anytime you lift up that belly in truth, yeah. And again, I'm saying it. Fellas, know that if you know you're a fat man, girls not on that, eh? Big belly is never in style. It will never be in style. Fat man will never be in style. I hear what I'm telling you. Whoever telling all of that, who is ever injecting that in all your brains, they're fooling all your bad. They're fooling all your bad. No girl ain't liking no fat man.
0: No, it has been proven, eh? Close to 95% of the time, it has been proven.
1: No.
0: You know, you want to be a fat man and have a nice girl, or you want to have a nice relationship. Yeah, you have to be a rich fat man.
1: You have to be rich.
0: Yeah,
1: you have to be rich. Only rich. Let me tell you something, eh? You see them fat man and them who fat and ugly? Them rich like that. And them is some real nice girls. Only because. Let me take some calls some ladies now. 6230106. Ladies, good morning to you. Ladies, good morning to you. I wonder if I'll get them ladies to call me and tell me if they really love the fat man. If they find that does look good.
0: If you know, well, I mean, we have asked the question already. But if it is you know that you're happy with that fat man and he ain't really having much money, let's say good morning to him this morning, huh? I bet you that phone ring.
1: No, that is it, eh? that's, let me tell you something. I asked that question, eh? I asked that question, and it...
2: Good morning, Rishi. Good morning, Stefan. Carol here.
0: You love your fat man?
1: Carol, you love your fat boy?
2: No. I have a bony man. and Rishi, when I was young and growing up, I say, I just always say, I ugly, eh? I don't know why. That my thing. I just say that. I say, I ugly. I don't want an ugly man. I want a black man. And I don't want a fat, big belly man.
1: Are you too much, eh?
2: Like too much.
1: That's too much. At least.
2: For me, my bony man good. 31 years and we going good. So that man I put on no kind of weight since that. He just bony and he just day how he day. And I like that. I find them, well, you can't condemn people. How people day, you can't condemn them. But, oh God, if you're very big, you could go on a little gym and you could do something about it.
1: You have to.
2: You have to be active and do something. I mean, you could be ticking up, but when the belly extra punk come out, that one don't look good.
0: Yeah, that's me. I just...
2: You know, if your body thick and everything blended good.
1: Yeah.
2: I am not a bony, skinny person, but everything blending in me, and I just go and walk and try to make myself look better.
1: You have to, eh?
2: I am 51 years and I'm trying very hard to make myself look good.
1: You have to.
2: You know?
1: You have to. You can't yeah, have belly put
2: that
1: shoes in like that.
2: Belly, it don't look good, man. Oh, God. In a lady, too, I'm not condemning ladies, too, because if I play the fool, mine might come out and look ugly, too.
1: So you have to keep on. You have to keep on the top of the game.
2: Right. You have
1: to walk. You have to go and do your cardio. What do you mean?
2: Yes, I just go and walk and try to make myself and watch. Now and then what I eat in too.
1: After.
2: And keep intact. So ladies, all I look for the bony man. Them big belly man.
1: Not in style.
2: Trouble.
1: And it will never be in style.
2: No. That's not in style and it wouldn't be in style. Stefan, how you doing?
0: I'm fine, thank you.
2: Yes, I enjoying the program. I just want to say good morning to everybody. Morning to Auntie Zelika. And I hope everybody have a blessed day. Rishi, lovely program as always. I'd like to get in the back of that.
0: But I don't like what you say the rest now, eh?
2: What? Tell me what
0: they say, boy. A bony man.
2: No, well, I'll change that. I don't want a big, fat belly man. The man slim
0: thick,
2: and trim and he looking
0: the word
2: nice.
0: Of the day is thick.
2: Yeah. But my one not thick. He just slim. He's slim and thin and tall.
0: I think I think these days the groceries have and Sean on sale. So you can probably see if you can afford.
2: Stefan, I live with that man 31 years. And if I tell you, that man don't have no sugar. He don't have no pressure. The man just sit and fine. The man went for his physical. Everything good. He heart good. Everything good. That man tell me in my face. He say, you see me, I not greedy. I don't overeat. And all them greedy people who doesn't want to overeat and get sugar and pressure and thing, let them go ahead. I keep myself in an order. The man is a good looking man, he looking good, the man getting old, but he's still good looking and he's still is my man.
1: Ah, now your man, girl.
2: Yes. So, you see, I like the bony, when I say no, let me say bony, the slim and the trim man.
1: Slim and trim.
2: Way looking decent and neat when he put on his pants and his shirt and thing, I like that.
1: All right. Nice, Carol.
2: Girl, belly hang out. So, girl, boys, have a good day.
1: You too, Carol. Dan, you had a maintain, eh? You gotta exercise, you gotta do what it takes.
0: There are actually some really, well, I shouldn't say really, but there are thin people that eat a lot, and not for nothing, they would gain that weight, eh?
1: It has some, yes, yeah, that's true. It has some fellas.
0: Ralph came across a lot of thin people and that slim trim, whatever you want to call them.
1: And they would
0: eat like a mountain plate of food.
1: And they would never put on
0: a daily, basically, and not for nothing. Yeah, they gain in that way.
1: That's true. But then again, it has some. you only do so. Dan and I, me. Here what? The diet was blazing. But bro, I ain't lying. Diet is a hard life, eh? Diet is a real hard life. And you know me. I love my sweetness.
0: I think it all has to do with bad habits as well. I think it could go with that because, I mean, you are the guy that you lying down in the bed with your boxers alone, cover up in the morning, not bringing your food, you eat it. And as you don't eat, you just turn and sleep right there.
1: That's the next thing too.
0: You know, it all has to do with bad habits. I mean, from time to time, I would do the same. I mean, because, you know, due to the working hours and whatnot. And yeah. But
1: hello.
3: Hi, good morning, Rishi.
1: Good morning, my friend.
3: I will be very short. What about you married a nice, thin, trim fella and get a big belly? What will you do then?
1: Well, that means you have to do some quarreling. That means you have to do some real arguing, throw down some things, and make sure that, you know what, he go exercising and get rid of that. Because I didn't marry. That's the first thing I had to tell him, you know. Hey, I didn't meet you like this, you know. I didn't meet you like this. Deal
3: and
1: with
3: you
1: it.
3: You don't want him get like that.
1: When you want him get like that? You make him get like that?
3: Okay.
1: You sabotage him, man, or what? Wait,
3: all right, I'll say it, be sure. Thank you.
1: All right. No, Dan. If you know you didn't get him like that, encourage him, man. And you see, that's the next thing, too. Let me tell you something, man. And pretty soon, let me tell you something. You see when you and babes tie that knot, then you will be going to the gym, eh? Trust me. Like I say, you're not in a badly off position right now.
0: No, but even self, I would tell her, I don't mind going to the gym, you know, but I just look for that company because I'm not the person. I just go down and walk in the gym by myself and,
1: no,
0: you know, and, you know,
1: she's,
0: so,
1: she's
0: going to
1: be the company.
0: Once she, and that's exactly, once she's around, I know, well, I have a gym buddy. She has a gym buddy. I don't know if she wants me to be a gym buddy.
1: Now, but remember, she's going to have a whole different routine.
0: But the thing about it is that I don't mind. I will attend to the
1: she
0: gym.
1: She's going to have a whole
0: knowing
1: different
0: that,
1: routine.
0: Knowing that, it doesn't matter, the routine or not, knowing that, I have that company to go to the gym. I'm going.
1: Hello.
4: Good morning, Richard Raman Stefan.
0: Morning. You had a fat man?
4: For me?
0: Yeah.
4: My husband, when we get married, I the thing and my husband the thing. But you know, after marriage and living together and you're having a churn, and you know, put on a little size. So my husband belly was a little high like Ushiramon.
1: No,
4: you're
1: going to get cut off. You're going to get cut off. Say it back again. Take your time and say it back again.
4: Okay. When I now get married, I was thin and my husband was thin.
0: Right.
4: Living together, I have my two kids. Well, you know, we getting older now. You know, we young now, 17, 18 years. Well, you know, you're getting older and older.
1: Right. So your belly get high.
4: Your belly is... Yeah.
0: So happened to get a belly.
4: Yeah, I was
0: a little high belly like Rishi Ram once it.
1: Say?
4: No, Rishi Ram can't get vexed now. I see him on videos.
1: All right, you get cut off there already. You're gone there. You're gone.
0: But is it truth?
1: No, that's not the truth.
0: It's true, but yeah, my big
1: guy. I will be honest with you. I was getting out of control in terms of, you know, the belly going wayward. It was happening.
0: You still have our big guts.
1: Because I am big boned.
0: Right, so if somebody telling your guts big, you can't vex them.
1: No, you can't just watch guts alone. Then you're a wicked man. Everything else, Dan.
0: What?
1: Morning. Man, come on there and watch my guts alone. You're a wicked man, boy. Plain mad, oh. You're mad, oh. You watching this muscle Indian here and you're saying, watch out! Hello?
5: Morning, sir.
1: Morning.
5: Yeah, nah, boy. What are you talking about today?
1: I don't know. What you want to talk about today?
5: Yeah, nah, I want to talk about them garbage truck, boy. When they pick up people garbage, busy, and the bag bolts and they fall in the road, that does cause real destruction, boy.
1: You don't pick it up? You just pick it up?
5: How I go stop and pick it up when I follow any garbage truck in my car and they have a line of traffic?
1: You follow any and you're vexed about that?
5: No, me a vexed, you know, but they could do it in a more proper manner. Or,
1: you know, that's true thing you're saying, eh? You know, the garbage truck and them don't have, you know, long time, they fellas, and they must come out with two little iron thing and scoop it, like, you know, they just scrape it, like two scrapers.
5: Yeah.
1: They say have that and they say pick up the stuff that fall from the garbage bag, because sometimes a stray dog might pass and bust up the garbage bag. Right? Sometimes the rats, let me tell you something, rat big like dog now, eh? They ratting them up in the bin and it busting up the garbage bag. So when them boys and them pick up the garbage bag, everything busts and fall on the ground. But they used to have that scraper, but garbage truck don't move with scrapers no more.
5: When them leave and go, remember the owner may be at home or not, and that garbage remain there and people mashing that whole day.
1: I feel the garbage truck and them should do a little lectures and see if we get pick up all this stuff now, man. Don't just leave it. Like, for example, like they see that happen, like we've been right through them fellas and them only picking up what in good bag. That matter of fact, if they see the bag in that kind of way, they leave the bag right there. And I even more dirty, because the stray dog is going to come and bust up that bag. More than it is. So, I mean, you're right.
5: It don't look good, man.
1: It don't look good. I agree with you.
5: All the bigger power nice day.
1: Now, man. All you wrong. She ramming on no fat, man, but you're mad.
6: Oh, fellas, morning. I'm Jad Junior here, boy. All the topic hot this morning, boy. Me and all the talking about Rishi so this morning, boy.
1: Alex one getting cut off again. Alex man get cut off.
0: You know, normally, like when you start kindergarten and primary school, you know, Mr. say, well, when you grow, when you get older in life, what you want to be? Rishi Poppy and said, Mr. I want to be a kangaroo.
1: Morning.
7: Good morning.
1: What?
7: Good morning.
1: Morning.
7: I want to say Kara.

0: Good morning, my favorite morning people. I don't like no fat man and no fair man. The opposite attracts. Whoa, buddy!
1: Hey,
0: you see?
1: Yeah, well, man, today is Wednesday, right?
0: Say, I see.
1: And it is illegal to have cell phone inside the prison.
0: Well, yeah, I don't think you get a cell phone. I don't think you have cell phone usage in that prison.
1: Well, I was listening to the news this morning, and I heard the Homeland Security, Mr. Roger Alexander, said, do you know what is hard labor in the prison?
0: I saw that.
1: Hard labor in the prison is man talking, man on their own internet, and think that is hard labor in the prison. So he confirmed that there is cell phone inside the prison, which is illegal.
0: Yeah.
2: I mean, that was some dude already, you know what?
0: Dan! Dan is telling us about the prisoners and them coming outside to cut grass and then and clean up the place. Good vibes?
2: I mean, yes and no. I would agree where, yes, it is a good vibe, meaning that, okay, yeah, so they're going to really find something for them to do, but, I mean, they have to be under close watch, too.
0: Yeah, for sure, man, for sure.
2: You know, once they are under that watch where no mishaps could probably take place, all well and fine.
0: Nah, then. Nah, if a man decide he going and make a run for it, I feel he paying himself in a monkey pants. Don't do yourself that. Make sure you go out there and you cut the grass and thing and you get a little time to get your fresh air. You see some girls passing and thing and you like yourself, hey. And you check them out and cut your little grass and be cool. Because that's what it's all about. You're going in there and I think it's a really good thing that the prisoners and they are actually being used.
2: Yes, it's about time you stop have them inside there and give them 3 square meals and let them live the best life in there.
0: Yeah, and on top of that too, hear what? You're saying that you really and truly that they have access to phones and all that kind of thing. So then what are you doing? The other deal with the prisoner, the prison officers and them. Somebody had a lockdown, but truth and fact of the matter is we ain't going into that. Truth and fact of the matter is that these fellas and them have the ways and means in which to do things inside of there. And the rock back scene inside of there to just sit down there and eat 3 square meals, as you rightfully say. And yeah, they give back to the society because most of them fellas inside there for a little thiefing and all them kind of thing and just being basically miscreants that way. So if the miscreants and them come out there and give back to the community, give back to society, I feel like that's a good way to go. Right? You get locked up, you're a thief.
2: Because you get locked up. And the other thing is that it actually costs a lot.
0: To have them in there.
2: It do cost a lot.
0: Yeah, so hear what? Bring them out and let them give back to the community. Let them give back. Let them be the ones and they, as Uncle Cole yesterday and say, well, the garbage falling out the rubbish truck and all that kind of thing. Scrape up that, clean up that, cut the grass on the side of the road and keep it in a gear. That's the job. Spend your day doing things like that and cleaning up the place. You know what I mean? And give back because you have to give a community service to being the miscreant that you was all the time. I find that's a good vibe. That's a real good thing.
3: Rishi, good morning. You don't find Stefan the song like Abu Bakar son. Fuad Abubakar.
0: You ever hear Fuad Abubakar? I never really hear him too much, you know.
2: What that's supposed to mean?
0: Talk again, let me hear your stuff.
2: I know, man. Find out what that's supposed to mean, huh? I ain't really too. But I cannot vibe it.
0: Abubakar son, you know.
2: Could you find out, please?
0: Abu Bakar son, you know. Dan.
2: Somebody clarify that for me now.
0: Abu Bakar son,
2: what you mean by that?
4: Morning, Rishi. Morning, Stefan. And then fellas are KFC. I don't know, man. What kind of thing in the cell?
0: Abu Bakar son, you know. Good morning, Shelley. Abu Bakar son and all you. Help me there.
5: Good morning, Rishi. Good morning, Stefan. Have a great day, fellas. Coming from the Prince.

0: Morning. Hello.
1: Hi, good morning.
0: Good morning.
1: I have to say that I don't like no fat man, but I would say that a lot of fat man in these timings, just like to lie down with a fat belly and all that. Otherwise, hey, bring this, hey, bring that.
0: Yes.
1: Yes.
0: None of that. You're not having that.
1: That's bad, man.
0: That's bad. That's horrible.
1: And lie down in a hammock and swinging normal, and think that's okay. And they're not old, they're young.
0: Yes, and that's the thing. You have to, let me tell you something here. You have to get serious, and that's where you come in. You need to do some quarreling and make sure that, you know what? Now you do better than that, partner. You do better than that.
1: You have to do better, and these wives just allowing these things like it's normal.
0: I find so. How that is a normal thing? Candy.
1: I don't know how they tell it.
0: You too. Hey. When we come back on the other side of 8 o'clock, we'll find out how you affiliated to Abubakar San.
2: Okay, everybody, Abubakar San, man.

18th if a new agreement with ETAC is not reached, raising the possibility of job losses and even the closure of the iconic property. But ETAC insists negotiations are continuing and says no decision has been made to shut down the hotel. In a letter sent to the Communication Workers Union, Hilton International Trinidad Limited advised that its lease expires on September 18th, and without a replacement agreement with ETAC, it will not continue operating the hotel beyond that date. The company warned that if negotiations fail, it will be unable to continue employing hotel staff after September 18th. Hilton also stated that under the lease, it expects ETAC to assume responsibility for employees and related obligations. However, it acknowledged it cannot say with certainty what ETAC intends to do. If ETAC does not continue operations, the hotel could close after the lease expires. The Communication Workers Union Secretary General Joanna Ojira says the notice has heightened uncertainty among workers and is demanding answers. Planning Minister Dr. Kennedy Swartzing says the nearly 6,000 job losses in the first 3 months of 2026 must be viewed in context. He was responding to the Central Statistical Office's latest labor force survey, which showed employment fell by almost 6,000 people between the fourth quarter of 2025 and the first quarter of this year. Swartzing says the decline reflects seasonal trends as businesses often end temporary Christmas employment early in the new year. He says a comparison for the first quarters of 2025 and 2026 shows employment actually increased by about 5,000 people, while the labor force grew by more than 8,000. The minister says the labor market must be assessed using all data, not a single statistic. Stay tuned for comprehensive coverage in our midday news and our major newscast at 7 p.m. on CNC3 and across all digital platforms.

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6: Loop it in for me, loop it, y'all, loop for me. While all that news and thing was going on, I was curious to find out what Abubakar sound like that. So let me hear.
7: I could call endless names.
6: The
7: Schumacher people in Porter. Endless individuals,
8: Congress,
7: right?
8: More coming. More and more coming.
7: Yesterday they were killed.
9: Yes.
7: But I can promise you, until this is stopped.
6: Now you talk now, let me hear how you this up. Let me hear you this song, go ahead. Let me hear you this song.
10: It sound like a stifling, or?
6: I don't know. I don't know. I don't know. Let me hear it back again.
10: It sound like I have a permanent sinus.
7: And say it's a mistake.
11: Yes. It should be again.
7: They will say all sorts of...
6: Talk again. Let me hear you this song. Say again. Talk again.
10: Do I sound like I have, you know, stuffy nose? Or I'm not breathing properly or something?
6: I don't know. Let me see where I'm in there. Hello? I ain't getting that. I had to call she back then now because I really need to find out where that come from there. Let me see if I can get she back here. Are she there? She put me in a little predicament there.
10: Oh boy.
6: She had we baffled. We are baffled. We are confuffled. We are miscombobulated. She ain't saying no word.
10: You can't be making a statement on Ed.
6: Morning. Good morning. How are you? How are you, Shirami?
9: Yes.
6: Explain what you mean, stuff on a song like Abubakar's son.
9: His voice is similar.
6: Like, just compare it, and I don't hear any similarities. You find his song just like Abubakar's son?
9: Yeah, I find so.
6: Oh gosh. How you doing today? You good?
9: Yeah, man.
6: And where you listening from?
9: Tanapuna.
6: Which one is Tanapuna? Mango.
9: McCoy, my center of excellence.
6: All right, good. Well, you have a great one. Have a great day today. All right, I just wanted to find out how you come up with that whole thing now, because I was listening to a little clip.
9: He's a
6: clip
9: handsome guy, though.
6: Who? For one, Abubakar's son. I mean, I'm Abubakar's son.
9: No. Stefan X.
6: You know, he bind the leg.
9: You know, he knocked me. Okay.
10: No, I'm not, bro.
6: You take care. Have a good one.
10: I'm not.
6: What?
10: I'm not knocking.
6: You're knocking? Stop, let me show you. Stop, let me take a picture.
10: I'm not.
6: Stop, let me take a picture.
10: Like, I walk.
6: We're going like. Let me see if I get back now.
10: If it's a moment for 10, yeah.
6: I lost it with you.
10: But my knees don't knock my brain.
6: I lost the video there. But she says that, you know, you song just like the man, just like Abubakar's son, but you're a very handsome youth man. He's a very handsome young man.
12: Good morning, fellas. No way, no how. No way, no how. That Abubakar sounding like croaky, like a frog. Stefan, have a good day.
6: No, speaking.
12: He don't sound like that.
6: She says, my workers are talking like croaky. No, man.
13: The man don't have a knock me, but he have a key foot.
10: Oh, yeah. Who teach you how to use WhatsApp? Who put WhatsApp on your phone?
6: All right,
10: that's what I want to know.
6: Let me go. I'm not getting it. She said I just sung like a Abubakar son, but I ain't fine so neither. I'm not getting it. Maybe she getting it in a different thing, but I ain't getting it again. Anyways, 10 minutes after 8 o'clock, welcome inside. Hour number 3 of it, Pump and Vibe, Rishi Ram, Stefan X, Siri Adesay Wednesday. Well, we'll get back on the phone lines in a short bit. Give me that tune.
10: I think you can talk, man. I enjoying it today.
6: You enjoying it?
10: I enjoying it today.
6: Bakasan songs more like Jack Warner. No! Bakasan don't song like Jack Warner. Don't do that. Don't do that.
13: If all you call Pascal will tell you.
6: You're mad.
10: Yo. You give that voice no rest.
6: You know, don't send no more voice. Like.
10: You put on your phone to charge, plug it in, and then the battery low.
6: Don't send it.
10: Turn up the volume on the radio and just enjoy the conversation.
6: Yeah, don't call. That man went out there and just. That man just. Call out the demon boy. Nah!
10: With this Beetlejuice.
6: Yeah, Beetlejuice. Don't do it. He will appear. Don't do it. Don't say but, that way.
10: Yeah. Never try that.
6: Saying it 3 times?
10: Yeah.
6: Beetlejuice.
10: Nah, I'm afraid.
6: My next thing, the man appear, boy.
10: I am afraid.
6: You know, it's just a Beetlejuice appear on the side of your bed while you're sleeping.
10: You are afraid, my brethren.
6: I am afraid.
10: Are you afraid? Do you believe in spirits, honey?
6: Yes, I believe in spirits.
10: Oh.
6: I believe in spirits, and I believe that they're there and they're watching us all the time.
10: Right. But are you afraid of it?
6: I am.
10: Right.
6: You can't sleep with your window and they open, and you mustn't sleep with your window and they open. You never hear they say bad spirit is flying, and they. You can't do that, you can't be doing that. Better than that. And they do stand up next to your bed, eh? Hey, why are you telling you? They just go and stand up next to your bed.
14: Good morning, Rishi and Stefan. This is calling from the Fat Man Association.
6: No.
14: Mm-mm. All them women who don't like fat man, I hope they don't look like a Jalita and expect to date a Coke bottle. Have a good day, guys.
10: Doesn't matter.
13: Rishi, Stefan, you're not Freddy Daddy. You're Freddy Living.
6: No, sir.
10: I mean...
6: No, sir.
10: Coke bottle, Jalita, whatever. It all depends on, you know, how much you feed in.
6: Dan?
10: So we're using anyone, you know? If it's that personal, we're going to use the glass bottle. But if it's many to feed, well, we need the 2 liter. Jalita, you know, let me hear somebody say Jalita.
6: Jalita, eh? Yeah, a long time word, it's with that Jalita, man.
10: Yeah, Jalita.
6: That's a long time word, Jalita.
10: What was so wrong in saying 2 liter?
6: Because you had to say Jalita.
10: What was so wrong in using the word 2 liter?
6: Jalita, is a long time word. Jalita really is a long time word.
10: How you come up with Jalita?
6: Yeah.
10: What's that about? That's what I want to know. How they came up with that word, Jalita?
6: That was Jalita. Let me tell you where that come from. Jalita originated from SM Jalil.
10: Mm-hmm.
6: Back in the days, SM Jalil had because it's Jalil.
10: Right. Okay.
6: So that's where it gets. So
10: they had the 1 liter.
6: Yeah, it says was the Jalita.
10: But that was,
6: and then I think the Jalita was the 1 liter thing now.
10: No.
6: I think because the 1 liter thing was created by them, I think.
10: Why they stop that though? You know, it had the 1 liter.
6: And then you stop by that and drink all that whole thing, yeah?
10: The glass bottle, the 1 liter glass bottle.
6: Yeah.
10: That used to be a five.
6: Men used to drink all that whole thing.
10: Yeah, that used to be a five. Why they stop that?
6: Yeah, though? Fine, they should come back with that. Hello?
10: Yeah.
15: Yes, Richard.
6: They should come back with that. Hello?
15: Richard.
6: Oh.
15: Yes, Richard. I'm Mr. Vashti. I don't like what you're doing just now, eh?
6: You'll get it again, eh? My finger on the button again.
15: Watch me. All the months are sick. 9 months going, and now start a call and say,
6: bam, go on again. Go on again. Go on again. Go on again. Go on again.
16: Wish you for real, boy. Good morning, man. You for real. I don't go to the cemetery and lie down and sleep. I don't for spirit. I go for zombie. I don't go and lie down in the cemetery and sleep and get up in the morning and all things. Come to you, boy, Richie. Come now, man.
10: Gany?
16: You have to free the living, not the dead.
6: I'm going to call she there. I'm going to call she there one time. I'm going to get that story there one time. I'm going to call she there one time.
10: I think she's going to do
6: She's something like she was. She's something like she just don't do them kind of thing.
10: You think she can fix us up? You got a little fix up? I like extra cash.
6: She's insane, boy. How was she answer that

0: Rishi, Stefan is 22. I can't see nobody see. Half liter Cokes and Pepsi and all them things.
1: Yes, I do know about it.
2: When they had come out with that, that was a real thing. That was a real trend, boy.
1: But at some point in time, Solo had brought back the glass bottle, and then all this, they stopped it and they went to plastic.
2: Yeah.
1: But that was a vibe too. That was a real vibe too.
2: Everybody started it. Everybody started doing it because, like I tell you, it was a trend. The 1 liter. The 1 liter was a trend. The 1 liter thing was a trend. The Coke started make the bottle bigger. The other day when I was in Margarita, it's years. When last you see a Coke in bottle, a tall Coke in bottle.
1: It's been a while.
2: You don't see that again, you don't get that here no more. Then I when I see that, I ball along the place. I say, why? When last you see a Coke bottle, Coke, you know,
1: there are actually countries that still have it. Eh?
2: It's there. There's still people who do it.
1: I don't know what is going on. What I'm saying.
2: Oh, my girl says Shane work. Oh. I answer the phone. Shane work there.
0: Rishi and Stefan, only remember the half liter in a glass bottle?
1: Yes.
2: Yes, my.
3: Morning. Eddie half liter, eh?
2: It had the half liter. Mm-hmm. It had the 1 liter. And then the fat bottle and then the 2 liter and then. It's still a 2 liter. When you go supermarket and then you still have the 2 liter.
1: Still have the 2 liter.
2: You don't see the 1 liter anymore.
1: Nope.
2: You don't see the 1 liter anymore and then you still have the half liter and the.
1: You don't see the half liter.
2: You don't see the half liter either.
1: So now it will have the glass bottle. Then I have what you call, most of us would call a fat boy. That's the short plastic one.
2: What is a fat boy?
1: So Coca-Cola has something called a fat boy, a short plastic you have never seen now.
2: No.
1: Yes, my brethren, so it has a glass bottle where you would mostly get, where we'd like to drink at the double stand and whatnot. Then there's the other a short plastic one that I call a fat boy. And then there's the 20 ounce.
2: No, sir, the short plate. We call it the chubby.
1: No. It has a short Coca-Cola plastic bottle.
2: What short Coca-Cola plastic bottle? What are you talking about?
1: Yes. That? And then there's the 20 ounce. Mm-hmm. And then there's the 2 liter.
2: All right, mate.
1: Yep.
2: Better investigate that.
0: Stefan, you ever drink a half liter of the cannons?
1: And then Solo would have the short one,
2: yeah.
1: And then they have a tall one.
2: Solo, yes. Solo have
1: right?
2: Solo
1: together
2: Solo
1: with
2: and
1: up, together with Apple J and whatnot in glass bottle.
2: They have the
1: Apple J in can as well.
2: They have the Apple J in the can. They have the Apple J in the glass bottle. Correct.
1: Sprite, I've seen
2: in cans.
1: You remember when Sprite used to be in a glass bottle as well?
2: Sprite used to be in the same glass bottle.
1: So now Sprite has a short. Oh yeah, and there's also a short can and a tall can in Coca-Cola.
2: Short can and a tall can in Coca-Cola.
1: Yep.
2: Right. Yeah.
1: Same thing goes for the Sprite. Short can, tall can, 20 ounce.
2: Right here, boy.
1: Mm-hmm.
3: Yeah, Rishi and Stefan, the half liter when they come out, it had one they call Phenomenon and one they call Slice. Slice was the color drink and the Phenomenon was it was Pepsi or Coke or something.
2: Yeah. Hello?
4: Yeah, Rishi.
2: Oh.
4: You have Pepsi. Pepsi in the bottle.
1: Mm. Mm-hmm. You like that?
4: All them things long time when they drink it rum, they want to drink taste with that.
2: Alright, okay.
4: Alright.
1: My wicked taste of Pepsi and alcohol.
5: Rishi, when last you go to the cemetery in Monday Road, you ever see the Muslim cemetery? Yeah. If you go to the Muslim cemetery, you go lie down there and sleep. Nah. It's clean, it's nice, a bench and all kind of things. What with you, boy? If you go come Monday Road cemetery, I live right next to the Monday Road cemetery there. You come there, you will want to lie down right there and sleep. Plenty breeze. You wouldn't want to move it, have bench, it have light, all things inside of there. What to you, boy, Rishi Ram? Monroe Cemetery so nice. Just imagine Abubakar come and bury the people from all down San Fernando just come and bury them. What you want better than that? You come and you see Monroe Cemetery, you will love that cemetery day. You want to lie down there to and sleep.
2: I live in Monroe Road. I know exactly. I was there when they bury Abubakar. I was there. But I ain't going to lie down in no cemetery.
5: That's something like the baby coke he talking about.
2: That half baby coke.
1: That's what I know tell you. I would call it a fat boy.
2: Now it had something called a fat boy. It had something called a fat boy.
1: No, I wouldn't know about that, but I mean, the way how the bottle is look, it looks like, you know.
2: It had something called, well, yes. Right now it have that. It had the baby coke. As he says, the baby coke and in the little kind of it's almost the same size as the solo. When you go in the cooler and you pull out the you pull out the soft drink.
3: How about the drink they call slice in the glass bottle?
2: Slice was that thing.

0: Let me see what Jay. Jay? Right. That was there. Okay. So Coca-Cola bring out the fat boy? Or no? It's not Coca-Cola bring out the fat boy. Coca-Cola didn't bring out no fat boy. Somebody else do that.
1: No, well, I don't know the name of
0: Who just do the chubby? I think it's SM Jaleel and them do the chubby.
1: Yeah, SM Jaleel
0: them,
1: the chubby.
0: Them come out with the chubby. So SLM, if they bring out chubby, they would have bring out the fat boy.
1: That's
0: as well.
1: The next thing too, eh? I mean,
0: the man who come up with chubby come up with the fat boy.
1: Why it is they have never upsized the chubby though?
0: Eh.
1: Like make a little... I don't know, a little fatter bottle.
0: Brethren, upsized chubby is a fat boy. They make the bigger... When he get bigger, he becomes a fat boy.
1: But I haven't seen that, you know.
0: Boy, upsized chubby is a fat boy. The man who invented chubby...
1: Well, we need to go to the... Well, I'll go to the grocery after and see if I find it.
0: Now, I'm telling you.
1: Still have that?
0: The man who invented chubby is a... He invented fat boy. That is the man who do that.
1: Anyway, I just find, you know... A chubby, it tastes so good and it is, you know...
0: No, I had like the half liter. I had like them half liter and then the 1 liter thing, boy. When you get that, when you get one of that day, you really get through, you know. That and a back of bourbon, but you get through. Hello.
2: Hi, good morning.
0: Good morning.
2: It has starch more.
0: It have what?
2: Starch more.
0: Starch?
2: Slice.
0: Slice.
2: Half liter.
0: Uh-huh. Who is having this thing? She get cut off?
1: She got sliced.
0: She loves slice, what she say?
1: She got sliced there.
0: She got... Oh.
3: Stefan, you know you got an accident this morning by Captain Bay.
0: Right.
3: A whole truck of SM Jaleel flip. And all, not, that one that I should do.
0: That's solo.
1: That's solo.
0: A solo truck. But I'm saying is the Jaleel people and them, is the SM Jaleel people and them who would have come about with the chubby. Them would have come out with the chubby. Them would have come out with the fat boy. The Jaleelita. Them was the men and them who do that. Let me pull up the SM Jaleel line. Let me pull up the SM Jaleel line.
1: Look, Father, give us some information here.
0: I was going to Google it.
1: Oh, so it actually has something called a fat boy, but it's coconut water. And yes, it is from SM Jaleel. Is it from SM Jaleel?
0: Fat boy is not no coconut water, boy. Fat boy is not no coconut water.
1: Yes, fat boy is coconut water.
0: Fat boy is not no coconut water, boy.
1: Yes, fat boy is coconut water.
0: Let me pull up the thing for you now. Let me.
1: Hold on,
0: let me,
1: I'm going to look for it. Hold on.
0: Let me pull it up.
1: Father, send some information there.
0: He sent
1: see what he's seen there.
0: The cheerleader was a 2 liter bottle, not a 1 liter bottle, because if you go through that, at the point in time, anyone of the KFCs or anyone. Let me pull up the SM Jaleel line. Let me go and pull up the SM Jaleel line. Because Father getting confused there. Father going into the franchise, the KFC franchise and thing, and they're getting cup and thing. No. I talking about bottle. Who have that info, boy? Hello? Roland.
4: Morning.
0: What's going on?
4: You are no slice, Regent.
0: I know slice.
4: You know you're a sip up.
0: But all of that, right? Yes, I remember that too. That was not half liter.
4: No, you're a sip up with a cup. And it has a pull in it like you can cook. And then when you finish drinking, you just rub the cup on the opposite until the top part comes and say, get a cup to drink it. And that is true, it's in cold Jaleel. SM Jaleel was the first person to bring out 2 liter sweet. Jaleel and 1 liter.
0: Right.
4: And the solo wasn't coconut water, was flavored coconut water.
0: I want 100. Where 100 come from?
1: Come, give me 100. Give me 100, my brethren. Come. You know, you're still owing me some money.
4: It was Cleveland coconut, not coconut water. Because my family, they pull out on the shelf.
0: Yeah.
4: When I read it,
0: yeah.
4: It was purified flavored coconut water. Yeah,
0: look at it. I seen it. Fat boys. Coconut. But it had something before that. It had something before that. I remember. You remember this? You remember you USA Pop? You remember that? But it used to come in a bottle too.
3: Who did bring all these children called Little Boy?
0: Let me tell you. The chubby. Jelly let them come out with the chubby. And then somebody come out with a little boy. I think it was Solo. Solo them come out with a little boy. Hello?
5: Yes. That had one called Small Boy. Chubby. That was SML Jelly Did bring out the Chubby and the Small Boy. Before they come out to this.
0: Hold on. So Jalil do the Chubby. Mm-hmm. They do the Chubby.
5: The Small Boy.
0: Them do Small Boy too?
5: Yes, soft drink, little bigger than the HOV. That's a call it small, but that's sell it for $2 in the bar and the groceries and thing.
0: Right.
5: The mini mat and thing.
0: So chubby, so it had chubby and it come out small boy.
5: Yeah. The fat boy was step on talking about, you know, long time, so of us have a glass bottle.
0: Yeah.
5: That is the call they call the fat boy.
0: No, it's a suicide. I used to call it fat bottle. That's fat bottle, they call it, not fat boy. This is that was fat bottle.
5: When people to tell you when they wearing glasses at the solo lens.
0: Yeah.
5: That's one. That was the thick fat. That was the best solo they ever made in the country and in the world.
0: Right. You only get your mother buying that for Christmas. A case of that for Christmas. Like the fat bottle.
5: And they're using the cream soda, the red one, the cola champagne, and a Camachan milk.
0: Yeah.
5: And I'm making a drink with a little spice and a little nutmeg and it. It was a drink real nice.
0: Real good.
5: Yeah.
0: Easy magic.
6: Monsieur, I'm Stefan Morning. It had a drink, a soft drink named the Ting Boy. And when we have a little girl, we tell them girl, we took kiss and a thing.
0: King? King come out too? It was a king. King come out too? Hello? Pull up a song, Jalil on Google.
7: Yes, DJ Rishira.
0: Yeah, man.
7: How
0: are you
7: doing? It's Solo Little Boy. And SM Jalil came out with this one we call American Classic Cola, the small one.
0: Right,
7: so he was mixing up the American Classic Cola with Solo Little Boy.
0: Okay, hold on. Who is Chubby? Chubby is Jalil.
7: Yes, Chubby is Jalil.
0: From the Chubby, it went to Little Boy. It have Little Boy too, and?
7: No. After Chubby, they come out with this one called Cole American Classic Cola.
0: Right.
7: And then Solo. Back in the days,
0: mm-hmm.
7: I grew up with Solo Little Boy.
0: So the Little Boy is the same thing or is the same amount as the Chubby?
7: Yes, but there was a make, the Solo Little Boy was engineered just as how they make the Classic Cola. Right, for $2, the little boy was just that same size.
0: Okay, so they didn't make a fat bottle, they didn't make a short fat bottle, anything like that.
7: No,
0: they just come out with the same thing.
7: No, the only fat bottle I know in Solo was the Solo in the glass bottle. For Christmas time, we used to enjoy that.
0: Right, that's it. That's the one I know. That's the fat bottle.
7: I grew up in the days. All right, my name is Rajendra Ramal from Clark Road in Pinal.
0: Right.
7: I grew up in the late 70s when my class had class party, right? And all them Solo soft drink and thing, we was real, so the teachers was a buy by the case of that.
0: Right, so go back to the chubby. Yes. So it was chubby. Then they went to the American Classic Cola.
7: That was Cole.
0: Right, that's just a thing they come out with. And then who come about with the half liter and the gel liter liter?
7: Well, the first company that I know came out with gel liter in the days, right? I'm not too sure 100%, but I grew up Col was the first to come out with Jalita. That is SM Jalil.
0: That is SM Jalil. Then was the man come out with the Jalita, right, which was a 1 liter, right? Jalita was a 1 liter.
7: I'm not sure. They say Solo had Jalita too. I don't want to, you know, but I want to mention that Solo had Jalita also.
0: But it was the same side, but it wasn't calling it Jalita. What they was calling it Jalita?
7: But in my days, Cool
0: yeah,
7: was the first I know seeing Jalita on the shelf.
0: Cool, yes.
7: That is SM Jalil.
0: And then the glass bottle in them. Remember the glass bottle in them that come out? The tall glass bottle in them that started to come out?
7: Yes.
0: So who do the tall glass bottle first? Who did he do it?
7: Well, I grew up in the 90s with this called Slice in the tall bottle. Slice. That was Pepsi.
0: Slice.
7: That was Pepsi. That was under Pepsi. Slice.
0: Right.
7: And they have a next other one. Oh, gosh. Look, I'm trying to remember. Juicy. You remember Juicy?
0: Yeah.
7: Fall under Pepsi.
0: Right. So Pepsi was in the mix too?
7: Yes, sir.
0: Right. And Pepsi, I think Pepsi was the people who bring out the USA pop. Pepsi was the people who bring out the USA pop.
7: Well, back in the days, Solo in the fat bottle had a better taste than the Solo now in this glass bottle.
0: Right.
7: Everything is a cut down. They cut down the taste.
0: Right. Okay.
7: But I enjoy drinking the Solo in the fat bottle back in the days. Right. That had a better taste.
0: Real good. Yeah, man.
7: All right. Take care.
0: Easy.
7: Take care.
8: Remember long them had a white rock in it tin? Cool, come on with the Jalita. Long time, they say, instead of saying they're going for a Jalil, so you drink, they're going for a Jalita.
0: Yes.
8: That's where they get Jalita in
0: Trinidad. That is where they come. That is exactly. That's it. And the fat boy was coconut water. Mm-hmm. Fat boy was a coconut water.
1: Still is.
0: Fat boy was a coconut water. One, okay. Hey, you have some traffic to get when you're going on there.
1: I'm going to look for a back room.
0: Yeah, some traffic to get when you're going on there.
1: They're going to look for a back room.
0: One lane open up there right now.
1: I think I'm taking it from Chase Village.
0: Yeah. One lane open up there. Wee! And look at Van. Look at Van. Them send all them Van. All them pick up and them to pick up the soft drink from the road.
1: Mm-hmm.
0: Wee, boy. So men can't stop and pick up nothing. Men can't stop and pick up nothing. Well, I got a little history lesson there on soft drink. Well, I got a little history lesson on soft drink there. Hey, father. I tell you.
9: Rishi Stefan, I'm going to teach you a history. You know who the first Pepsi company was in St. James?
0: Okay. History again here. Soft drink. Bottle was introduced in 1984 by SM Jalil and company, making them the first local company in Trinidad to bring out soft drinks in large 1 liter and 2 liter bottles. Boom! I tell you all of that. I knew that. SM Jalil and I was the first bunch to bring out them kind of thing. And then everybody, because when it catch on, everybody dive in. SM Jalil was the first one. First company in Trinidad to bring out the soft drinks in large 1 liter and 2 liter bottles. I knew that. Yeah, man. Anyways, 25 to the upswing at about 9 o'clock, Mark. Nice history lesson there on soft drink we used to drink. And if you want, you could get soft drink on the highway right now. You feel them mind picking up all?
1: Yeah.
0: They're picking up all ends?
1: Yeah, they'll. And I mean, what end pick up what probably
0: bustening.
1: Burst the fire services to clean it up.
0: Yeah, but it's real. I ain't lying, but I could have gone and pick up a 2-3 case. I'd have passed and pick up a case. I was taking that traffic.
1: Yeah, real life freezing, yeah.
0: I love freeness. I live for freeness. I love it. Hey, my hand scratching, my boy. My right hand scratching, my way feel is.
1: That's 200, yeah, you know.
0: When your right hand scratching, I mean, you had a spin or
1: anything? To me, when my right hand is scratching, I don't know, just a mind over matter thing, but I believe that I would collect.
0: And your right hand?
1: Yeah, when left hand scratching, I just spin.
0: Okay. What's just going on here? Zoom and then coming up here, you know.

0: Everything going here, why are you here now? Everything going here, why are you here?
1: Rishi, you say you like free nurses. Get any wardrobe free?
0: The phone like you within the 16 mil tonight. Hey, wait, man. Hold on.
2: I'm going to play.
0: Hold on. 16 mil tonight?
2: I'm going to play.
0: 16 mil tonight?
2: I'll play.
0: You lying. Somebody could have told me it was 16 mil. 16 mil tonight? No. I'm going to take a little shook. Which part you going to play now?
2: A little trend. Down by Riverside.
0: Hello? The Riverside? Hello. People ever been in the Riverside before?
2: Yeah.
0: Hello?
3: Hello, morning.
0: Morning, man. What's up?
3: All right. I hear you talking about the Jalita and whatnot and thing, and you're saying that Jaleel was the first person to bring out the Jalita.
0: Uh-huh.
3: That's incorrect.
0: School we.
3: All right. Coca-Cola had beers before in the 70s, early 70s. They brought out the 2-liter Coca-Cola in bottles, in glass bottles.
0: 2 liter in a glass bottle.
3: Two liter in glass bottle. Coca-Cola.
0: Uh-huh.
3: Right? That was, I believe, 75, 76, somewhere around there. Right? So they were the first people to bring out. Well, they didn't call it Jalita in those days. It was a 2 liter. But it was Coca-Cola who did that first.
0: In a glass bottle?
3: In a glass bottle. Glass bottle.
0: Right. Okay.
3: Okay, so Jaleel came out after the plastic bottle Jalita.
0: Right, and they call it Jalita?
3: Yes.
0: Right.
3: So the two liter was first started from Coca-Cola.
0: But that two liter Coca-Cola was in Trinidad?
3: Yes.
0: That before my time, eh?
3: But yeah, possibly because I remember we they used to sell it by the case. They had 3, 6, 9 in a case, I believe.
0: Right.
3: Like 9 Jaleel in a case.
0: But could tell if a glass bottle 2 liter.
3: Yes.
0: That heavy, yeah? That real heavy.
3: Yes, I know. We had up to recently we had that case. We had it as a souvenir.
0: Uh-huh.
3: That's why I'm able to tell you that.
0: Right.
3: Right? So the 2 liter was first introduced by Coca-Cola.
0: Mm-hmm.
3: In the 70s.
0: Yeah.
3: Okay.
0: And then Jaleel and them fellas and them, they came out with the
3: 2 liter. Jalita, right.
0: And then they make it smaller to make it a 1 liter, which is their one, and they start calling the Jalita.
3: Yeah.
0: Which took off. Because people find it was convenient, was easy to hold, and you could have drink that out there.
3: Yes.
0: You could have drink it out.
3: When they started, they remember they made it with it was thinner coming down to the bottom, and then it would mount back, so it was easy to hold.
0: That's it. They make it easier to hold. And then, from the Jalita, Solo and them came out doing the same thing.
3: Yes, with a different bottle.
0: Right.
3: Well, a different shape.
0: Mm. Right. And then they came about, and then Jaleel and them fellas, and it was the same people who came about with the chubby.
3: Yes.
0: Right. They came about with the
3: and
0: chubby.
3: The little boy was also Solo, which was correct.
0: Little boy was Solo. That's it. So it was a kind of follow suit now. Because
3: remember that time it was more for the children.
0: Yes.
3: That they came up with the smaller soft drink.
0: Yeah.
3: Yeah.
0: Right. Thanks so much for the info, man.
3: No problem. Take care. Man.
0: Stefan, let me see, like, someone knows. Let me see my girl typing here. Was she named Bambi? No, Coca-Cola did not invent or release the first 2 liter half-gallon large family size bottle. Pepsi introduced the first 2 liter soft drink bottle in 1970. Okay. We're getting more school here again. Pepsi Company introduced the first 2 liter soft drink bottle in 1970 using lightweight PET plastic technology developed by DuPont. Coca-Cola followed and introduced its own 2-liter plastic bottle in 1978. Pepsi was the first. Yay! I love it. I love the info. Roland! I lost Roland there. I love it. Let me see here again. 2-liter with black bottom. 2-liter with black bottom? Hello.
4: You see,
0: Roland,
4: that man knew history, boy.
0: Yes, but
4: if you can remember, that same two little man that was cool, in them days, Fernandez was to sell rum in gallon bottle with a one handle. And I sued it with when cool now come up with the soft drink, they had a black cap under the bottle. Because it had like a kind of skull like on it, so the bottle wouldn't stand up, but with the cap is to stand up properly.
0: Soft drink?
4: Yes. Cool, 2 liters.
0: Mm-hmm.
4: You see, like how a shell talk cap makeup?
0: Yeah.
4: Right, we had one to the bottom of that bottle, right? A man who talked like a man who is free, but.
0: But you remember that?
4: What?
0: You remember that particular bottle you're talking about?
4: Yeah, that come out. Let me tell you, I started to work in supermarket. It's just that. Now, boy, not until 89, it'll be like 86. And now left school.
0: Mm.
4: And for us, we was now, but he never leave money for return for the school and he passed away.
0: Right.
4: So you have to strive for yourself now, boy.
0: Right.
4: But I leave school and started working at go to the lower back. Boy.
0: Right.
4: And I remember that good. That's and it's just, that's your drink is coming out in a cardboard box. Not no crate and after the change, until I bring crate.
0: Right. Okay.
4: That's 16 keys.
0: But I'm gonna be really heavy, boy, Roland, boy.
4: But no, the glass, but one of us here.
0: Yeah.
4: Then you remember when I had the Pepsi half liter?
0: Yeah.
4: And the solo. Yeah.
0: Oh, the half liter. I remember the half liter.
4: You can remember, so you can tell about name USA Pop by Pepsi.
0: I remember that, but I can't remember the cup. I vaguely remember the cup thing, boy.
4: Yeah, that was in a plastic cup, like, and you just rub the head and shave it out. Yeah. And when you get that top, it'll just be a normal cup, so you get pour water and. And drink and thing in that.
0: Yeah. I can't remember that.
4: That was in San Fernando by the online medical center, non-medically, the home depot, so they know. Yeah. Pepsi.
0: Pepsi was there.
4: Pepsi was there.
0: Yeah. Easy,
4: Roland. Yeah, bro, walk one time.
0: Ooh, watch it there. Watch your fat bottle there. That's a glass bottle. Because look the black thing in the bottom there. Look the black thing in the bottom there to hold it. To come to think of it, I feel I remember that, you know. Because you can never tell when it's done. Because of that black thing in the bottom there. Goodness. History lesson this morning, right? And the soft drink. Taking you down memory lane with the soft drink today. Well, you ain't gonna know. Talking about that, where you gonna buy the ram? Which one you gonna buy the lottery? The lotto.
2: I'm heading down to Riverside and San Francisco to buy that lotto.
0: Riverside?
2: Yeah.
0: I feel I want to go home. I feel I'm going down in Freeport there, you know. I feel I'm going Freeport.
2: You want 200 now? I'll play 100 for you and 100 for me.
0: Why you don't play so much? That $100 a ticket? I never play, you know, $100 a ticket?
2: No.
0: How much for a ticket?
2: It'll be five for a ticket. So you're buying
0: 20 then?
2: You know? 100 and quick pick and 100 and quick pick for me.
0: 100 and quick pick.
2: For you and 100 and quick pick for me. If I win, I give you half.
0: So we're splitting it like that?
2: Yeah.
0: Okay.
2: And if you win, well, I don't know how I'll get from that.
1: Rishi and Stefan.
0: Yeah.
1: Ask all the people who listen where Juicy Factory was. Rishi, go by highway there. I'm buying Freeport.
0: That's where I go in. Hello. That is exactly where I go in. I'm playing that thing. Hello.
5: Morning.
0: I
5: want to say this. Pepsi Cola went to town. Dixie Cola knocked him down. 7-1 pick him up and put him in the Juicy truck.
0: Say it back again. Rishi got. What did she say? You hear what she said, sir?
2: Somebody went to town.
0: Somebody went to town. Somebody. God, I missed the thing, man.
2: Somebody pick him up.
0: I missed the rhyme, man.
2: No, that you're studying. If you win the lotto,
0: I started studying that. I really started studying. 16 mil, Dan. Dan, if I win 16 mil, that is it, you know? That is it, eh?
2: I'll take 2 if you win.
0: 16? Nah,
2: I just want 2 million.
0: I'll get 3.
2: No, 2 is enough.
0: That's 2?
2: Yeah, if you give me 3, you're gonna see my game.
0: But I'll get 2. I'll get 2. But I'm still working, you know. I'm still working. I'm coming out. I'm still working.
2: Yeah,
0: I'm still working. I'm still working, but... Nah, I might be a little bit worried. I'm being real. I might be a little bit worried. I might be a little bit worried. Anyways, let me give you some info. Once again, don't forget to go check out these guys and they at the Authentic Builders. 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I love that. Anyways, we have some messages to take care of. 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Tomorrow's Thursday. All right, so tomorrow, B2B Vibes, we're coming back with some of your favorite old school. And, yeah, man, Big Daddy's coming up on the other side at 9 o'clock. Y'all keep it locked in. We're gone.
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This

Good morning. Good morning. It's after 9 o'clock, and welcome to the big show. Sangeet 106, Sangeet on Summer. Yes, welcome on board. Before I say anything else, I say let me just take a look at Google because I remember something. I remember something here, and I just wanted to make sure that it was actually accurate, on point. And what I remembered is exactly what Google is telling me as well. Many of you did not use Google, but I'll tell you here. A gelita in Trinidad and Tobago is a popular local term for a 2-liter plastic bottle or soft drink. Not 1 liter. 2-liter plastic bottle of soft drink. Right? 2-liter, not 1 liter. If you go and Google it, you will find the same information, right? The name was created in 1984 by the beverage manufacturer SM Jalil as a blend of their family name Jalil and Lita. All right, so the word Jalita was created because of SM Jalil and Lita. Jalil and Lita coming together as one word, and it's a 2-liter plastic bottle of soft drink. It was not a 1 liter. All right, just to let you know, I'm driving up the road and I hear everybody talking, and I say, well, wait now, as far as I know, the Jalita was a 2 liter, not a 1 liter. And everything else that everybody else brought up with history of Pepsi and Coke and this one and that one and glass and what kind of bottle and what kind of shape, and that's all well and good. But the main point this morning, the Jalita, 2 liter. 2 liter, not 1 liter, right? And many times back in the day when you rolled through one of the available drive-thrus it had back in the day in the, I would say especially in the early 90s, mid-90s, I believe back in the day, many of the drive-thrus, depending on which fast food you went to, they had a variety of soft drinks, and they would ask you if you want a Jalita in your meal. If you ordered a meal for like a family or more than 2-3 people and you ordered a meal, they would ask you if you want a Jalita. Nowadays, try and pull up in one of them drive-thrus and say you want a Jalita. Younger ones especially will be like, what? What were you asking for? Jalita? What is that, boy? But yes, just to clarify, it was a 2-liter bottle, not a plastic bottle, right? 2 liters, not 1 liter. So big up to Rishi Ram and DJ Stefan X, of course. Interesting topic. It just started out of the blue. Just so. Other than that, great, great show, great performance, great delivery as always. Pump and vibes. All the comedy and the questions and the theme and big, big tunes. Don't you ever miss it. You will be in a real situation. A situation that you feel that you cannot come out of because you missed your pump and vibes. So join them tomorrow. They're going to be kickstarting our B2B tomorrow, right? Blessings going out to Rishi Ram and DJ Stefan X. Pump and vibes, another great show. Pumping as always. Thank you very much, fellas. So I got some gamers coming your way in a short bit. I believe as well that we're going to be telling you about the cricket West Indies game that is on right now against Pakistan. And there's another event as well that we'll be telling you about, right? So keep it right here, Sangeet 106. This is us, Sangeet Own Summer. Get back to the music.

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4: 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Be there. Right, so good morning. Going on to a couple of people locked on strong here right now. Let's see here. Namaste, Sherry G, Trin City. How are you? Mommy Sally, blessings. Hope everybody is good. Hope you guys are great this morning. Tara and Petersfield, blessings to you. Pleasant morning. And of course, blessings to you and your family as well, Tara. Videos. What is this now? Not sure what this is, but I think it's Chef Sachin. Big up yourself, Chef Sachin. Blessings, you and your dad and everybody, right? Good morning, Big Daddy. Locked on, enjoying the music, Bali. And good morning to Susie in Toronto. All right, so big up to Susie in Toronto. Big up to Bali. Blessings to both of you. Thank you for locking on. And good morning, happy Wednesday. Zobida is locked on. Blessed Wednesday to you, all right? Zobida, hope everything is great.

0: definitely throwing in some Bollywood remixes. When you listen to some of them, you have to, well, in some cases wonder, but in other cases you know for sure that that particular DJ put a lot of work, a lot of effort, a lot of time into this or that, or a group of remixes, a CD. Yes, there's a lot of some CDs out there. Whatever they release, sometimes they are very simple remixes, but sometimes a DJ spends a lot of time on just one song, one remix. I give them all the props, all the credit. So we're going to take another break right about now and come back with much, much more Sangeet on Summer. And right now we go in here.
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4: 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As you know, it's all about the CPL in 2 days. Yes, 2 days. The journey begins. And right now, we want to tell you all cricket fans, the countdown is definitely on. 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Cricket lives here. Sangeet gave us just a couple minutes.

0: Geeks and Geek Gamers, your time is now. Let's go!
1: Alright, so we are jumping into Sangeet Gamers, gaming information, and movies, and TV shows, and anything to do with AI, socials, metaverse, that kind of thing. Everything that is in the realm of technology, yeah, we drop it in the gamers. And we start off with big news, a news that has been brewing about a year now, I believe, or maybe just over a year. Well, the deal is final. What am I talking about? Well, one of the biggest deals ever in sport, game history, I should say, gaming history, the sale of gaming giant Electronic Arts, EA, for $55 billion, which is £41 billion. We have been talking about this since last year. I don't even know if it's 2 years now, maybe close to 2 years. Well, the sale is complete. And yes, they have sold to a group of buyers, including Saudi Arabia's Public Investment Fund, the PIF. It's been finalized, right? The American company is known for making and publishing best-selling games such as EAFC, formerly known as FIFA, also The Sims and Mass Effect. The investors, who include Affinity Partners led by President Donald Trump's son-in-law Jared Kushner, are taking EA private, meaning all of its public shares will be purchased and it will no longer be traded on a stock exchange. It is thought to be the largest leveraged buyout in history, meaning a significant part of it is paid for with borrowed money, which the company will have to pay back. This is because, as well as the $36 billion it has already put into the deal, PIF needs to borrow $20 billion from investment bankers, JP Morgan, and of course, maybe some others. And once they borrow that, they'll be able to close it, with the business taking on the debt. Right? Wow. So one of the biggest sales in history, I feel, not only gaming history, but just in the history of companies. $55 billion. So Electronic Arts, that used to make EAFC, and it's EAFC now, but it used to be called FIFA, right? That big game, and many other big games that they make, well, now owned by a private company, including also some members, as I'm seeing here, of Saudi Arabia. Let me tell you again, where's this information? Alright, I just had it here. Where's it going now? Alright, yes, so Saudi Arabia's Public Investment Fund, PIF, they are part of the buyover, the takeover as well. I don't know what that means for EA Sports and EA Electronic Arts in general. What kind of games they'll be making, if they'll be changing their lineup of games in the future, I don't know. We wait to see, alright? Alright, what else? That's a real big piece of news there. Alright, I'm seeing something here with Jurassic Park. What is this? Is it a review? Well, it's hard to imagine a better fit for a real-time strategy simulator than Jurassic Park. At some point while watching the films, everyone has thought about how much better they could run the parks than John Hammond in general, or in any of the other mega corporations that repeat the same dinosaur mistakes time and time again. Well, there's a new game, I believe. Is it a new game out? From Frontier Developments. They had one in 2018. It gave players the chance to do that. And I believe there's another one coming out very, very soon. Right? So you can look out for it. Yes, Jurassic World Evolution 2 has been, well, it's been released on Switch 2. And if you play the original Jurassic World Evolution, its sequel will feel very similar and familiar. You are tasked with creating and maintaining dinosaur habitats, operational facilities, and guest amenities, right? So basically, they're giving you the opportunity to run the parks better than the previous owners, right? It is more than just creating fences and placing dinosaurs into them. Dinosaurs need to be fed, facilities need power grids, and guests need places to spend their hard-earned cash. The core gameplay in Evolution 2 is largely the same, with greater emphasis on more of feeding the dinosaurs, more of taking care of them and keeping your guests safe and amenities and that kind of thing, right? So Jurassic World Evolution 2 is out now on Switch 2 and nothing else as far as I could see. Hopefully very soon you'll get it on all the other consoles. So if you want to play a dinosaur game, Jurassic World Evolution 2 on Switch 2. Alright. Let me see what else is happening in the world of gamers. Alright. Anything in terms of Marvel? I've seen one or two things. Right. Okay. Alright. And, since Sony is doubling down on no physical discs in the future, that's a point that they are making, that they will definitely not be doing anything physical after 2028. And what else? Ted Lasso. I've not seen Ted Lasso, but I know they've gotten a lot of rave reviews. Season 4

0: is out, I believe. There's a review of it if you want to check it out to see what season 4 is all about. Right, and Spider-Man, very quickly. Spider-Man, well, that's out, what, a week now? About a week now. 360 million for the biggest US opening of all time. Right, so that's what it made for the opening weekend of this Spider-Man brand new day. $360 million for the weekend it opened. The biggest opening weekend of all time in terms of, I'm guessing, well, it even beats Avengers Endgame. Wow, okay. So $360 million for Spider-Man, all right, the brand new day. Wow, that's quite a feat. So at this point in time, we say thank you to all those that brought us all that information. Sangeet Gamers, we'll do it all over again tomorrow around 9:40-ish, all right? So keep it right here. What we're going to do is take our final break and then shut down our number one of the big show.
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1: 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Alright, and it's about that time to go down to Rosari's one more time. And I believe this time we are checking out the fellas. Yes, all men out there, step into August with confidence at Rosari's in Brentwood, Chaguanas. Explore new arrivals in men's apparel, premium watches, kurtas, traditional wear, accessories, and the distinctive collection of Rosari fragrances. Whether for work, a special event, or everyday style, you'll find the perfect look at Rosari's. Follow Rosari's on Facebook and Instagram for daily updates. Rosari's, where fashion meets tradition. So time to shut down hour number one. And yes, in the next hour, I can tell you that I believe we'll be doing it for Cricket West Indies. Yes, Cricket West Indies, and giving you the updates and what's happening in this series against Pakistan.

0: Yes, and that's a man, Nari R. I don't know how much of a... how much you can say is a new car. Still. Kind of new car. Before that, Nigel Govan and Climax.
1: Sexy love.
0: Some... Nisha Rem, some Ricky Jai. But right about now, this time check is brought to you by Rosari's at Brentwood, where fashion meets tradition. It is now 10 minutes after 10 a.m. Yes, 10 after 10 or 1010 a.m. That is the time right now, and this time check brought to you by Rosari's at Brentwood, where fashion meets tradition. Let's check them out now.
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4: 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All right, so 17 minutes now after 10 o'clock, let me just say hi and hello to a couple of people locked on. Yes, good morning. Going out to, who is this? Shamina. Good morning, Shamina. How are you today? I hope everything is great out there in New York City. Blessings to you and your family. Right, big up Tara one more time. Petersfield, Elsie, and happy Wednesday to you and everyone locked on. Good morning. Sending love and blessings to our grandson Charles. Safe and wonderful day, everyone. Blessings always. You too, Elsie. You and your grandson Charles and everybody else. All right. Good morning, Big Daddy. Happy Wednesday to you. This is Susie. Big up to you, Susie. Thank you for locking on out there in Toronto. Blessings to you, Susie. Hi. Blessings to one and all. Great music, great vibe. Just saying hi to everyone. Enjoy your day. Crystal out there in Balmain. All right. So big up to Crystal in Balmain. And definitely blessings to you. And thank you for locking on. All right. Big up to Kevin. Is this Kevin? Let me see. Yeah. Big up Kevin locked on. Good morning, Sitaram. Blessings to you and your family as well. Mr. Kevin. Yes. My night was great. My day was great. My morning shaping up nice. And I hope everything is the same for you, Kevin, right? Wonderful start to your day as well. And, yeah, I hope, you know, everything is lined up accordingly, exactly how you want it for the rest of the day, all right? So, blessings to you, Kevin. Right, so,

0: That's the man, SW Storm. Give me some Rick Ram before that. Just about halfway through the big show. What we're going to do is check out some of our wonderful sponsors. Then we come back and give you some information on West Indies and Pakistan. All right. Didn't take a look at the score. I will do so in a short bit, right? Keep it right here. Sangeet, Owen, Summer, and of course, right now we are heading to this place.
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0: 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Big up to my boy Amrish, locked on. Amrish, what's going on, bro? Sire Amrish, boy. Sire Amrish. Ira and Amrish, what is he seeing? Yes, well, it looked like West Indies are about to lose this game. All our hard work, and then one batting lapse. So what, Pakistan has to make 75 or something like that to win the game. So I don't know if this game, well, I shouldn't say I don't know. I don't think this game is going beyond today. West Indies lead by 74. Pakistan has the rest of today, tomorrow. Today and tomorrow, but of course, I don't think they will need tomorrow. They just need to make 75 runs, all right? So yes, this next segment right now is all about the CWI, Cricket West Indies. Two matches that they had, well, one is currently taking place. Is supposed to finish tomorrow, but it looks like it'll finish today. West Indies versus Pakistan. West Indies leading the series 1-0 at this point in time. Alright, and if you want to go and check what's happening, you can go on down. You can still go to windiescricket.com or you can go to the stadium box office, the Oval box office. See what's left of the game today, right? Right.

we give the West Indies some chatter in the montage. Let me see if some chatter will inspire them to somehow bowl out Pakistan for less than 74. Doubt it will happen, but you never know. Stranger things have happened. But then again, we had a great, great team in the past that used to do that. Used to do that on a regular basis. West Indies versus Pakistan now at the Oval, day number 4.

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0: what kind of medication you feel West Indies need right now to win this game? 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

0: And of course, you can refresh your look this August at Rosari's in Brentwood Chaguanas. 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Rosari's, where fashion meets tradition. Right, time for me to shut down this hour, and we'll do this after I big up some people. Big up Hugh, who's locked on enjoying the great vibes. Rain and Widunia in Baltimore. All right, is that unusual rain this time of the year? Kind of usual rain? Is it a kind of one-off kind of thing that you get sometimes? All right, big up to Hugh, locked in Baltimore, and he says, rain in Idunia. All right. Can you shout out Suresh Nanku, please? All right, big up to Suresh Nanku. Blessings going out to you. Baby girl in El Dorado on the job and locked on strong. Nice to have you here with us. Blessings, baby girl in El Dorado. Let me see here. The only man to pull this Boudram Hola song. Big up Sunil on this one, Father. Great job. Yes, Sunil Ram Sundar. He's got a lot of cover versions in Chutney. You know, this is something that hasn't really been done over the history of Chutney. We've not really had a one individual who's known for taking all these classics and doing it over and actually doing a really great job. Yes, we've had millions and millions of artists doing over Bollywood and Bollywood and Bollywood and Bollywood. But Sunil. Is the one man that really taken the chutney and taken it at a different level, boy. Even though many of his songs are covers, I know he has some originals in between, and he's trying to do more originals. But still, keeping the culture alive. Big up Sunil Ram Sundar. I don't know. Let's see, this is Susie again. Big up Susie, enjoying the vibes. Yes, Susie, what's going on? Kiabate, where is this scene, girl? Okay, somebody's sending me something here. Let me see here.
1: Morning, big daddy. Let me get tomato choka.
0: Tomato choka. All right. Well, you're getting damadol, so you should be good to go, right? You're getting damadol. You should be good to go, right? Satos Minimart is locked on as well. Big up to Satos Minimart. Nice to have you guys locked in strong. And of course, big up to all your customers as well. Everybody passing through Satos Minimart.

right, so we are locking and leaving this hour just about 6 minutes before the top of the hour, and I'm going to give you some Bollywood. Yeah, some Bollywood in your junior. I like this.

Yeah, man. I will be seeing. Welcome to hour number 3 of the big show. And you doing summer. And that was Kavita Suku. We gave you some Navin Prabhu, Mr. Rave and Sandesh, and some Rihanna Gopal as well. Local vibes, local flavor, number one for our local culture. Number one. Hands down. If anybody says otherwise, well, they basically lie. They lie. But that's a good city lie. Right, so I see here that Salim's Hot and Tasty, of course, is locked on. And drop the war rhythm. What rhythm is that? Yeah, I lost it. What rhythm is that? The Kia rhythm. Which Kia rhythm is that? Salim's Hot and Tasty and Salisha. What rhythm is the Kia rhythm? You gotta explain further because I know. Maybe I know it, but not as Kia rhythm. What rhythm is that? Big up Steve one more time. Yes, Steve. And he said tunes. All right, Steve in Montreal. Thank you very much, sir. So in a short bit, I'm going to be giving you some more information on Teatro Journey. I believe it's a nice little dinner and a lime, and it's all for good cause. But I'll give you all that information shortly, right? Teatro Journey. Forget at the top of the hour, we got some lunchtime doctor. That's after the major news. Then Rashmi and DJ Vicky. Pick up the Long Island Strong Island crew, locked in strong. Yeah, top of the line, they say blessings to you, your entire crew, right? Again, working, liming, playing, holidaying, taking a little drive right now, getting ready to have some lunch. I don't know what's on the menu for you guys. If you had to buy food, if you get food from home, if you had leftovers. Just the other day, somebody was telling me that they can't eat leftovers at all. I said, not even once. I ain't expecting you to have leftovers, you know, 2-3 days in a row, but you can have one day leftovers? No. Me, I had to have new food every day. If you're in that position where every single day you could have a different meal, or you put yourself in that position where you have a different meal, knowing that maybe on a Sunday you're a real cook and you have real food left over, and what do? You dump it? Just have a new meal? Yeah, man. I have a lot of people like that, eh? I have a whole pot in the fridge. We say they make pilau or curry chicken or something. You're going to dump your food just because what? Putting yourself in a different bracket, eh? Yeah, I ain't eating no leftovers at all. All right. So whatever your position is today, make sure and get something that will satisfy you, right? In every way. Maybe you eat something in particular in a long, long time and you're feeling for that. Go for it. Today might be the day. But I had to say, in Trinidad and Tobago, our variety. We're looking at cuisine from around the world. Our variety is not that big, eh? I mean, if we had to be honest with ourselves, it's not that big. But we're still trying to get there.

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1: 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All right, so let's give you some music with the kind compliments of Teatro Journey. Yes, Teatro Journey.

0: Yeah, people, so it's all about Teatro Journey. 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

0: All right, so Salims and Salisha, will try my very best. All right, I gave you one already. We'll try my very, very best. Morning, Papi. All I remember is Apple J. You remember Apple J? Okay, well, they still have Apple J. It's not like something that gone, like, you know. There are some soft drinks that are gone, but some still remain, like Apple J. Uncle Traveling Matt. If you don't remember the rest, if you're saying that you don't remember the rest at all, well then, I really have to second guess. If you're getting up in your years, or what exactly is happening? Uncle Traveling Matt, boy. Uncle Traveling Matt, what is he saying? Elsie, you as well, if you're going anywhere, stay safe, all right? And blessings, and enjoy the rest of your day as well. And this is who? Sandra Mungle. Hi, Big Daddy, listening. What? I don't understand what you're saying there. She loves Sangeet. This is us, Sandra Mungle. All right, blessings to you, Sandra Mungle. Somebody is giving us a little something here. Let me see. What is this? Okay, I ain't getting nothing there. Right, hold on. Let me try this again.
1: What about Mr. Cola, Dr. Pepper?
0: Well, Mr. Cola, I ain't sure about, but Dr. Pepper's still around. It's not a local sea drink, right? It's a foreign brand. Dr. Pepper's a foreign brand, and it's still around. Depending on where you go, you can get it. Certain supermarkets, certain places, certain exclusive shops as well, you'll be able to get it, but not all over, not every single place. Mr. Cola, well, I don't know about that one. Is that still around? I don't know. I really don't know. They had quite a few back in the day. Not as many anymore. What about RC Cola? RC Cola is something that's still around. I don't see RC Cola nowhere. Cola had a vibe too, you know. Yeah, RC Cola had a vibe too. Tall Boy Solo, yes. Tall Boy Solo, that was definitely one. Alright, so let's continue. I'm gonna be locking and leaving just a short bit, alright? Sangeet Owen Summer.

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7: And yes, people, it's oil and music again. And this year, the vibes are bigger than ever. Entertainment galore with the best of Trinbago and then some. Where else could you witness Exodus sharing the stage with Super Blue, Skiffle alongside KMC, Ding Dong, paying tribute to the legendary Blacks. The sweet harmonies of Kutain and Freetown mixed up with some Three Canal and Boom Boom Boom. Yes, the Boom Boom Room inside the Boom Boom Boom. Yep, the Boom Boom Room to send the police mad, right? And of course, the Prince of Pan, Joshua Regrello, performing with Mela Karibe. That's the magic of Trinbago, all in one stage. Yes, all on one stage, right? 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

and everything else, love all the bad, bad, bad, like family. The man above God Almighty putting me in this seat to educate, inform, and entertain. Without him, nothing at all is possible. So definitely gone. Let me see. Alright, big up Sandra Mongol one more time. And everybody else, have a blessed day. I'm going to give you one tune, then major news. And then, of course, Lunchtime Doctor, followed by Rashmi and DJ Vicky. Have a blessed, blessed day. Keep it on Sangeet. Catch me tomorrow at 9.

afternoon and welcome to the Midday News here on CNC3 and the TVC Radio Network. I am Bavita Gopalchan. Thank you so much for joining us. We begin with news that the United States Southern Command has activated a new joint task force Western Hemisphere to coordinate military operations against drug cartels and transnational criminal organizations with Trinidad and Tobago among its regional partners. Now, sources say the Trinidad and Tobago Defense Force will be part of the initiative, which will bring together intelligence, surveillance, and multinational operations to strengthen regional security and improve the response to organized crime and other threats. The task force will work alongside the 18-nation America's Counter-Cartel Coalition, launched earlier this year with Prime Minister Kamala Prasad Bisesa among regional leaders in attendance. Now, Southcom says the new headquarters will also support humanitarian and disaster response operations across the hemisphere. Now, we reached out to the Prime

0: Minister for a comment on this country's role in the new task force and whether the government has formally committed any personnel or assets. Well, up to news time, we've not received a response. Security expert Paul Ngau says using prisoners for community work is not a bad suggestion, but he admits it is a complex issue. Yesterday, Homeland Security Minister Roger Alexander announced plans to use inmates serving hard labor sentences to clean and maintain public spaces across the country, arguing that the current prison system no longer reflects the true meaning of hard labor. But Ngau says the success of this is dependent on the framework and how it is managed. He suggests that it should provide meaningful rehabilitation and tangible benefits, which leads to reduced recidivism.
1: The public likes to see that, or likes to see that people are being punished. And I'm not disagreeing, because I have zero sympathy for criminals. I really don't. However, we have to understand that it's a public safety issue, that being punitive alone does not deter repeat offenders. Usually, it does not stop the career criminals. A lot of times, it even desensitizes people that go in to it, who become career criminals. If you look at it as a punitive measure only.
0: Ngau says while the idea is not a bad one, it will require additional security measures, which will affect prison officers.
1: Those are guys on the way out. Those are guys that are coming to the end of the sentence or so. And those people, those prisoners are assessed by the prison. They don't just put someone in a program and do this and that. They are assessed by the prison, and the prisoners, I think, do a very good job of the assessment. And also now you speak about the actual security in terms of somebody escaping, in terms of somebody pulling off a hit, these type of things. It will create a strain on the prison system in that the security is not just put a guard with a gun.
0: Ngau says it is more important to ensure that the prisoners are equipped with skills to reintegrate into society upon release. Meanwhile, former Minister in the National Security Ministry Keith Scotland says the plans to introduce 30 new joint police and army posts is not an effective crime tool. During the opening of his summer camp, the Port of Spain MP said the proposal would be a static solution for a very dynamic problem. The criminal defense attorney believes announcing where the police are going to be is essentially alerting the criminals to where they should not commit their nefarious activities. He added that the areas identified seems contrary to the government's identification of hotspots, raising more questions as to the reasons for the initiative.
2: Of course, in Parliament, it was said that most of the crime occurs in Port of Spain North, St. Anne's, East Port of Spain South, and Laventil. Well, the putting of those posts not in those areas is counterintuitive to what was told in Parliament. What is the intelligence? Where's the data that has decided or that has led to the conclusion that these are the 26 spots?
0: Scotland added that he's also concerned about the resources needed to have the posts up and running. Alleged Sikh gang leader Shaquille O'Neal, also known as Shaq, is among five people named in the latest preventive detention orders. The Gazette published detention orders for O'Neal, Andrew Villafana, Stefan Alexander, Blossom Keisha Caesar, and Alva Daly. The orders signed by the Homeland Security Minister on various dates set out the intelligence used to justify the detentions. Authorities alleged O'Neal leads the Sikh gang, which operates in Beverly Hills, East Dry River, and Clifton Towers, and direct retaliatory shootings against a rival Seven gang following the killing of a gang member in February. Villafana, also known as Circles, was identified as an alleged member of the Grim Seven gang. Alexander, also known as Jazzy and Caesar, were identified as alleged members of the Barry Mirage gang. Daly, also known as Prince Michael, was identified as an alleged member of the Dixon Street gang in Arouca, where authorities claim he stored firearms and narcotics and monitored police movements. Staying with crime-related news, two men have been arrested after police found ammunition and suspected housebreaking tools during an early morning operation in central Trinidad. Police said officers responded around 2:30 a.m. to reports of a vehicle displaying two different registration numbers after it crashed into a drain at Balchan Street in Union Village, Kuva. Two masked men reportedly fled the vehicle but were detained by nearby officers. Police said a search of the vehicle uncovered seven rounds of ammunition, an assortment of tools believed to be used in house break-ins. The two suspects were arrested and taken to the Kufa police station. Investigations are continuing. Let's take a short break. More news when we come back.
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6: Good afternoon, Tuska, and good afternoon, Trinidad and Tobago. It's always a pleasure, and welcome everyone to another edition of the Lunchtime Doctor. The past couple of weeks, we've been talking about travel health, and before I begin, you know, we really want to extend our deepest condolences and still our best wishes and prayer to those persons affected in that tragedy there in Guyana. And all this is part of health, and this is part of travel health and the things we do and what we can offer when we move, whether it's from one town, one city to another, one country to another, one continent to another. So sit in, lock in, whether you are joining us from your office desk or grabbing a quick bite at home. So many persons are telling that they're really enjoying this Lunchtime Doctor edition, and I really appreciate the feedback, and it's really motivating, especially persons who are there. You know, I want to also highlight, I have some patients who are bedbound and they haven't left their bed without an assistant or so like that, and they lock in like every day. And particularly one of my patients down in Maruga there, special shout out to Mr. Deutran Manwar there. So today I want to take a moment and just arrive right here, right now. For many times in our practice, especially as primary care physicians and family doctors, where we are, our main role as a family doctor is really to keep you out of hospitals, to keep you away from complications and navigate your family life, your life from start to finish, in a way that you are able to achieve your optimum health, your truest full potential, and avoid situations that can be prevented. So today, I want to take a deep dive into a topic and a subject that really affects every single one of us. It does not discriminate by age, genetics, income, which side of the island you live on. Today we are talking about stress, because stress is something that I hear thrown about so many times during the day that we're not even aware how many times for the day we use the word stress. I'm stressed and this stress and these things. But we're not going to treat stress as just a feeling, a mood, or a psychological entity this afternoon. I really want to show and treat with it as a very scientific, physiological event, not just woo-hoo sort of, it's all mental. I'm going to look and take a proper dive into the biology of what happens to your cells, your heart, your pancreas, and your entire system when you are overwhelmed by this common enemy called stress. And more importantly, I'm not just going to talk about stress, but we're going to explore the antidote, which is a built-in, which through the design of the human system is a free and incredibly powerful medicine to use that we carry all the time with us, and that is the science of the breath. So in our fast-paced world, stress is the water we swim in. And sometimes the currents are cool, calm, collecting, flowing smoothly. And sometimes that can be very disruptive. And let's be real, the pressure of financial stress, just making ends meet, the rising costs of living, the daily commute, family dynamics, the constant barrage of news on our phones, on our televisions, it all accumulates, and that stress lands somewhere. That stress lands on an area. And this is why modern medicine is really trying to bridge that gap between physical health and mental health. And in this ever-evolving modern environment, it's actually doing sometimes a lot of good and sometimes a lot of harm to our body. And how can something as simple as the way we breathe, the way you move air in and out of your lungs, physically reverses that damage? I often ask my patients, have you ever seen an angry person breathing very deep and long? Have you ever seen a very emotionally unhinged person, a very sad, emotional, crying, breathing in a manner that is very gentle, very calming? And today I want to dive into that. And let's explore that ancient alarm system that our body has developed to understand stress better. And this system is called the autonomic nervous system, right? So many persons say, I'm feeling so overwhelmed, stressed is my nerves. I need to go and take a nerve shot, a booster shot, and these things like that. But this autonomic nervous system is the operating system of your body that runs in the background. Because if we had to be aware of controlling our heart rate, our digestion, the movements of the muscles in our eyes, our respiratory rate, that would have been very challenging to always be using. Like the same way we choose to move, you have that skeletal muscle system. We also have this sort of automated nervous system. And this nervous system has two branches. You can think of these two branches as one as the brakes pedal and one as the gas pedal in your car. The gas pedal is like known as your sympathetic nervous system. So deep in the brain, that emotional center of your brain, there's an almond-shaped cluster of neurons called the amygdala. This is a part of your brain that detects danger. It's your threat detection center. It's like your internal alarm system. And this is important because without this system, we would have not looked twice before crossing the road. And thousands of years ago, if our ancestors encountered a physical threat, like a wild beast in the bush, the amygdala would instantly sound this alarm. So what it does is this alarm in your brain is designed, once there's threat, once there's fear, once there's danger, to trigger a cascade of events that brings your body into overdrive mode. So it sets off this lightning fast chain reaction that is known as the hypothalamic pituitary adrenal axis. And the last word in that long medical terminology, the adrenal, is the gland that produces adrenaline. And I'll touch on that because adrenaline is like your boost. It's like your overdrive. It's like revving your engines past its usual revs. And it is designed for really, really short bursts in a short space of time. And that's okay. That's actually good. The problem and the challenge is when that happens over a long, chronic period of time. So this amygdala sends and signals the hypothalamus, which is in the brain, which acts as like a command center. And let's say, we just on the news there about the emergency command center and these things like that. So the hypothalamus is when there's danger in the environment, sends a chemical messenger down to the pituitary gland beneath it. And this sends an emergency signal all the way down to your adrenal glands. And these glands are two small triangle-shaped glands sitting on top of both your kidneys in your lower abdominal region. So what happens is in a microsecond, millisecond, that's how quick this body works, your adrenal glands secrete and flood your bloodstream with stress hormones. Firstly, adrenaline, or known as epinephrine, and shortly after, cortisol. When this happens, your body, your physiology, transforms and is changed into a manner to prepare you to either fight for your life, like your life was depending on it, or to run for your life. Some modern psychology and physiological persons, healthcare professionals also say that not just fight or flight, but also freeze, where it's so overwhelming that the nervous system just shuts down completely and you freeze. But what happens internally is your heart rate skyrockets. Your heart beats very fast to pump oxygen-rich blood to your major muscle group so that you are ready to run, to fight. Your blood vessels constrict and they cause vasoconstriction to increase your blood pressure. So this ensures that the blood is flowing down to the tips of your fingers, the tips of your toes, and raising your blood pressure to become most efficient. Your breathing becomes very rapid and shallow, and this now changes a very deep breath to a very shallow breath, which is localized to the upper chest. So you're taking short breaths that are only filling the upper lobes of the lungs. And this is designed to take in air quickly, as if you were going to dive or you were going to hold your breath to run or to fight, as the case may be. And here's the other interesting thing about this stress system. It causes your adrenaline and cortisol, causes your liver to excrete or to dump sugar into your bloodstream to give your muscles more energy, instant energy, that sort of explosive energy. So you whether you eat or not, your body is going to break down muscle into sugar when it's under this control fight or flight mode. And then here's the really dangerous part about this overwhelming stress response when it's not in short bursts. Your body shuts down any system that is essential for immediate survival. So what it does, it prioritizes. It's like, okay, we have a shortage. We need to prioritize certain things. So it stops even digestion. Your immune system is suppressed. Your reproductive system is put on pause. So these aren't seen as priority in stressful situations. And that's why many persons, if you really and truly look back to when you fall ill, it was when your stress levels were overwhelming and then your immune system was suppressed, right? And just do a little quick think of your remembering the last time you fell ill. Because we talk so much about infectious diseases and we've talked about barriers and how to stop the disease from even reaching towards you. But whether or not that infection reaches to you, we should be optimizing our immune system so that our defense mechanism is so prepared that even if that virus passes around, you don't catch it. It does not enter, it doesn't cause a response in your body that is overwhelming and causing disease. Okay? So, what happens today is the triggers for this fight or flight response isn't wild beasts in the bush, right? These triggers are an angry email from your boss, for instance, messaging that is very frustrating, back and forth, poor communication, a looming financial deadline, a tense argument with your partner or your spouse, or just the chronic anxiety of modern life. Your brain does not know the difference between a lion or a snake in the bush and an email. So it responds in the same way. So it perceives these psychological threats the exact same way it perceives physical danger. And because we are facing these micro stressors all day, every day, this alarm never turns off. Our sympathetic nervous system, you can think of it, gets stuck in the on position. And we are constantly flooding and bathing our organs with this stress hormones, cortisol and adrenaline. And what is happening is this chronic state of hyperarousal over time is destroying our health. And as a primary care physician, as a family doctor here in Trinidad and Tobago, really committed and dedicated to improving the health of our population, I constantly see the downstream effects and the devastating effects of this chronic stress every single day in our clinics, across the country and in our numbers. The non-communicable diseases that are sweeping through our country are not just the result of what we eat or lack of exercise only. They are heavily fueled by the lives we live as a society, how we live our life as a country, and the unmanaged stress that we carry. And the statistics for our nation is very sobering and staggering. Non-communicable diseases account for over 62% of all deaths here in Trinidad and Tobago, with cardiovascular disease our leading cause of mortality and responsible for 33% of all deaths locally. And when we connect the biology to these illnesses, is what happens when your body is chronically pumping adrenaline, causing your blood vessels to stay constricted day after day? The answer lies in the description of what the adrenaline does. It causes chronic tension in your vasculature. It causes your arteries and your veins to lose its elasticity, and you develop a state of hypertension. And right now, the estimated prevalence of hypertension amongst adults in Trinidad and Tobago aged 30 to 79 is a staggering 42.4%. That's almost half our population sitting, walking right around right now, adult population, with hypertension. And high blood pressure, we often say, is a silent killer because it's tearing micro damage to the endothelium, the lining of your arteries, and it is setting the stage for plaque buildup, plaque rupture, for heart attacks and strokes. And similarly, not just high blood pressure, remember I just described how cortisol and chronic cortisol is constantly causing your liver to dump sugar, glucose into your blood while simultaneously making your cells resistant to insulin. What happens is you develop type 2 diabetes. So many experts and so many persons right now are still so focused on the pancreas as the root organ for type 2 diabetes. But modern day medicine has gone way past the pancreas, and we're now focusing on the triggers that cause insulin resistance. These are the things that cause you to develop pre-diabetes. And this chronic stress, chronic cortisol exposure, is what is driving your liver, your cells, to develop this insulin resistance, and is causing your liver to dump this excess glucose. So you may not even be eating anything that is horribly, let's say, high glycemic index, but yet your sugar levels are uncontrolled. And I want to again say that, you know, the latest statistics about diabetes is that almost 1 in 6 to 1 in 5 persons, adult population, is living with diabetes. And this is still an estimate that may be grossly underestimated. And the complications of uncontrolled blood sugar are very severe, the micro and macrovascular complications. In 2024 alone, there were 269 major lower limb amputations in our public health system due only just to diabetes. That's 270, nearly 300 persons without a limb affecting our workforce or affecting our families or homes, parents, grandparents, unable to move around freely with their loved ones. So we can provide as many limbs as we would like, but what quality of life are we really achieving if we don't address the underlying issue of uncontrolled diabetes? So stress, my friends, automatically and systematically weakens your immune system. When cortisol levels remain artificially high, it inhibits the production of your infection-fighting cells. This is the lymphocytes, which are white blood cells that defend your body against foreign invaders, such as viruses and these things. And this makes you very susceptible and more likely to be affected by the seasonal viruses, the flu, and this leaves you more vulnerable, especially during our annual dengue season. So stress is not just in your head. It's not just a psychological, mental thing. We have to go away from this esoteric way of thinking about stress and the mental aspects of the quality of our thoughts and the way we live our lives. It is manifesting in our tissues, calcifying, hardening our arteries, and burning out your pancreas. And you know, it's fascinating to me to sometimes see healthcare professionals not truly understanding this that we studied for so long in school, biology, physiology, and understanding these neurochemical pathways as well. So it all sounds like doom and gloom. And while you're listening in, you know, feel free when these comes in to have those questions come in. You can WhatsApp us at 306-1065. And you can call us in after the first half an hour of this program to share your pearls, share your insights, ask your questions. I'd be happy to answer those. So what can we do? As we said, if the sympathetic nervous system is the gas pedal driving us, accelerating us towards chronic disease, how do we hit the brakes? How do we tell the body that it is safe so that it can turn off the cortisol, lower the blood pressure, and turn digestion and immune function backward? And this is exactly where I focus a lot of my consultations now on, working with patients to help strengthen your parasympathetic nervous system, which is your braking system or your resting system, your digesting system, your repairing system, your immune boosting system. And the absolute fastest, most direct, most powerful, most intense, most effective way to activate this braking system or this parasympathetic system is through a massive cranial nerve called the vagus nerve. Now, unlike the city vagus, which is very stimulating, this nerve, this word actually, I remember this from medical school, comes from the Latin word for wanderer, the same root as vagabond. So the word vagus is actually named because this is the longest nerve of the autonomic nervous system in our human body. It originates in the brain, in your brainstem, travels down your neck and wanders all the way through your chest into your abdomen and literally, physically connects your brain to your vocal cords, your heart, your lungs, and your entire digestive tract. And this is why so many persons who suffer from chronic stress, which can come about as chronic anxiety and anxiety disorders, they experience symptoms in different parts of the body, such as shortness of breath, palpitations, excess acid secretion causing stress ulcers, difficulty speaking, you know, it affects your vocal cords. So the vagus nerve is the superhighway of the parasympathetic nervous system. Now, when you stimulate this vagus nerve, it releases a hormone, a neurotransmitter called acetylcholine. So the same way there is adrenaline, there is acetylcholine. Acetylcholine is like a cool juice to your body. It's a cooling agent. It actually does the opposite of what cortisol and adrenaline does. It slows down your heart rate. It dilates your blood vessels, drops your blood pressure, signals to your stomach and intestine to resume digesting your food. It tells your immune system to start back producing the fighting cells to keep your immune system at work. And the most incredible part of our human biology, while we cannot consciously command our heartbeat, our heart to beat slower immediately, I don't want to get into that, but there has been some studies where individuals are able to control their autonomic nervous system. But that's a topic for a whole nother genome or year, as we say. While we as the average humans cannot control this nervous system, by consciously activating our vagus nerve, we can command our liver to stop producing glucose, to slow the heart rate down, slow the breath rate down, slow the blood, reduce the blood pressure and these things. And the way we stimulate this vagus nerve is by consciously controlling our breath. And here's why. Before we get into techniques, we have to talk about how air enters the body. When you breathe air through your nose and it comes through the nostrils, it is filtered, it is warm, it is humidified before it reaches your delicate lung tissue. And you know, look, yes, of course, maybe trim your nose here. If it's coming outside of your nose, that's fine, right? But I have seen persons going really far inside their nostrils and almost shaving every single strand of hair out of their nostrils and their nasal passageway. But this is so important as acting as a filter to foreign pathogens and really trapping things from going down into your respiratory tract. But more importantly, when you breathe through your nose in the paranasal sinuses, along the lining of the sinuses is little fine projections called cilia. And this produces what I would like to call a miracle molecule called nitric oxide. Now think of nitric oxide. You may not understand what it is, but for those who've had or have relatives who've had heart attacks where your heart is not getting enough oxygen because the arteries are blocked, it's constricted, we give glycerol trinitrate, GTN, GTN sprays, GTN sublingual. And what this is a dilator. So imagine your body produces nitric oxide. Every single time you inhale through your nose, your body is producing this nitric oxide. And you carry this nitric oxide down into your lungs, acting as a potent vasodilator and allowing for more significant oxygen exchange in your bloodstream. When you breathe through your mouth, you are bypassing this entirely. And as we're on this topic of nitric oxide, one of the best things you can do to calm your nervous system is actually humming. What humming does is humming stimulates the air in your paranasal sinuses to vibrate and stimulate the cilia to produce more nitric oxide. So simply humming is creating more of this potent vasodilator to calm, to soothe and relax and open up the vessels in your cardiorespiratory system. Now, the next thing is where the air goes. When we are stressed, we tend to breathe vertically. What that means is sometimes I ask patients in the office to take a deep breath in, and I notice that automatically we lift our shoulders and we pull shallow breaths into the upper lobes of our lungs. This is known as paradoxical breathing. This type of apical or top of the chest breathing actually signals to the brain that we are in danger, and it keeps signaling the sympathetic nervous system to be engaged. Because to activate the vagus nerve that I was talking about, we must breathe horizontally using the diaphragm muscle. And this diaphragm muscle is a large dome-shaped muscle sitting at the base of your ribs. And when you take a deep diaphragmatic breath, actually what happens is your belly actually pushes down and expands outwards. Because as the diaphragm drops down, it physically massages the organs below it and gently tugs on the vagus nerve by a branch called the phrenic nerve that is stimulating your diaphragm muscle. So this may sound very scientific, very, very deep in terms of the physiology of it. But generally what it's saying is that the deeper you breathe into your diaphragm and take deeper breaths, longer breaths, you are actually naturally signaling and stimulating your sympathetic, parasympathetic system through the vagus nerve. So when you exhale slowly, your heart rate naturally goes down. By extending the length of your exhale, especially your breathing out, longer than you inhale, you are sending a biological text, a biological email or message straight up the vagus nerve to your brain to say, the emergency is over. We are safe. We can go back to rest and relax and repair mode. Okay? So remember, this is a very, very important point in today's program. The breath acts as a barometer of your neurochemical system. The breath acts as a barometer of your mind. And that is something that we can control. We can control our breath. We can slow down our breath. Now, it's very difficult, especially in moments of crisis. And that's when we lose that control and we become very impulsive. But if outside of systems of us, times of crisis, we are able to practice this deep diaphragmatic breath, we are actually preparing ourselves to handle stress better. Because you are carrying a pharmacy inside of you naturally. I just explained how the body naturally produces GTN, nitric oxide. And the dosage of that is basically your breath. So here are four specific clinically proven breathing protocols that you can use to change your physiological state on demand. You don't need a prescription for this, and this is one you don't need to stand in line as our hardworking pharmacists in their pharmacies and whatnot. The physiological sigh. You ever notice that
7: fun. Doctor seems to be out there. Of course, we are listening to the Lunchtime Doctor right here on Freedom 106.5 FM and Sangit 106.1. Doctor will be back to join us shortly. Of course, the numbers, I see people calling already. You know the numbers, 625-2257, 627-3223. And of course, WhatsApp number is 306-1065. So, right, Doc, yes, you back in?
6: Thank
7: nice.
6: You, okay. Yes, thank you, B. So basically, if those questions come in, if those calls come in, you keep me posted.
7: All right, we do have some calls. Yeah, we do have calls and lots of questions, so let's go with them. All right? Yeah. All right, let's take our first one. Good afternoon.
8: Here's boy, my favorite program, boy.
7: Mm-hmm.
8: My favorite program. Doctor, listen to you and the family, sir. Now, Doc, I was telling my neighbor, daily, I thought, kind of hospital. He lost two and a limb. So I was talking to him, daily, tell him what now. He said, so he gets a wooden foot for free. The man, like, he happy. I said, well, you see me, what's me? I prefer to have my pair of foot, what God gives me, than having a pair of wooden foot, which will inconvenience me. Because I check my numbers. I do eat and drink and go and sleep and use energy drink like I'm fooling them and using or watching TV. You use energy drink and watching TV and lying down on your computer. You something has to give. All that starch and carbohydrate you are packing in your body and not burning it out. Something has to happen. Something drastic. And later down the road, you go pay for it. Maybe my loss a little. Or two. I don't want a loss. I love all my body parts. Have a blessed one, sir.
6: Yeah, thank you. Thank you for that call there. In your comments. And in navigating health is a very sensitive topic. And to build on what the call is, I can hear his passion. I can hear his drive for about prevention. But also we must have compassion for those who are already in a fire or in a stressful situation. And that is why there's always different tiers of healthcare. There's primary healthcare where we focus on prevention. There's secondary healthcare where they focus on treating crises. And then tertiary healthcare, which is even further in terms of managing limb replacement, organ replacement, you name it, high trauma centers, these things like that. So in every tier, we should always give our best. So even for the person who's lost their limb, a toe, a leg, a lobe, you know, the knee, the system should allow for rehabilitation. So wherever you are in your journey, whether you are an adult, a young adult listening to this program, maybe you can start thinking about the changes you can make today, like the goodly caller from Pinal there, Mr. Durbasa. Start thinking about the things that we do today that can impact our health in the future. And listen, health is very unpredictable. So don't be harsh on yourself. Don't be hard on yourself. Don't not think that you have to be fanatic and so rigid. Have a piece of cake, but know that you are living life in moderation. You're going for a walk. You're balancing. You are, not being too fanatic. I always say that. Fanaticism actually pushes your body more into stress and more into that chronic stress state that I'm talking about heavily today. All right, so thanks for that call. Any more messages or calls, please?
7: Of course, another question coming in here. Good day, Doc. I have cervical spondylosis, and yes, about 3 weeks now I have been getting spasms that are constant from head down, neck and face and lips. No prescription medication is helping with this. Can I get your opinion, please?
6: Sure. Yeah, I'll be happy to share some general information about cervical spondylosis. This is a very common diagnosis we see as family doctors. And as we age, it is very normal. It's a normal part of aging. And especially in our 40s, this becomes very prevalent. And what happens is in the spine, in the neck especially, and this is throughout the spine, it's the same spondylosis that occurs differently. We would call the ones in the neck cervical, the ones in the back, lower back, lumbar sacral spondylosis. So these discs, these cushions, they begin to lose its fluid, its moisture, begins to flatten, dry out. And this causes the body forming small overgrowths called bone spurs or osteophytes, and the ligaments can thicken. So it causes this natural wear and tear that affects the bones, ligaments, and discs in our neck. And what happens is this can cause these persistent or intermittent neck pains and stiffness. It can also reduce the range of motion of your neck. You may even hear sounds like a clicking sound, grinding sound in the neck. And that is the neck symptoms. But what the caller is, or the question came in, is actually what is called nerve pain or cervical radiculopathy. And that is something known as nerve root compression. And this is where, like, where the nerves are coming out of the neck. This, like this bone spur or the narrowing of the space, it can pinch the nerve. So people talk about pinched nerves and they think a pinched nerve is only in the back, but basically a pinched nerve can happen anywhere along where it's coming out of the spinal column. And this pain is different from like a pain that you get, as we say, you get a lash or you have a pain that is really aching. These nerve pains are sharp, burning pains that goes down the shoulder, the arm, and you get this numbness, tingling, pins and needles. Some people call it Junjuni. And muscle weakness is also sometimes associated. So these are things that we will expect as we get older. The common advice that we give everyone is to stay active, prolonged, you know, sitting in a same spot or sitting on a couch or bed rest is discouraged. Gentle, consistent movement and maintaining daily activities helps prevent the stiffness. Targeted physical therapy or physiotherapists are there to create a structured program which focus on the neck region and the upper back, strengthening, stretching, postural correction. And a simple advice I give all patients is throughout your day, just practice some neck rolls, bringing the chin towards the chest, the chin up towards the ceiling, and air down towards the shoulder, and keeping those neck, I'm seeing this and I'm doing this, and it feels so good, right? And of course, there are other things. You have heating packs or ice or heat therapy, depending on the onset of the pain, and then there are medications that we can also prescribe. So if you are trying these things and it's not relieving, do seek medical advice. If you have any rapid muscle weakness or worsening of the nerve like symptoms, especially when bending the neck.
7: Hold on, call.
6: Definitely. Let's take that call then.
7: Yeah. Please. Hello, yeah. Good afternoon. Sir. Thanks for holding. Hello, good day. All right, we seem to have lost that one. Let's try again. Of course, let's try this line too. Hello, good afternoon. All right. People were calling 625-2257, 627-3223. Let's try again. Hello, good afternoon. Welcome.
9: Good afternoon. Doc, I spend a lot of time looking and reading the books and the videos of the experts, people with doctor in front of their name, with appropriate degrees, and with various institutions and whatnot. They have videos posted on YouTube and you can buy their books. And I have done that. And I am under the impression, based on the knowledge that I have gained and utilized and conquered type 2 diabetes, I'm a conqueror of the disease. I see it in that way. Given that people see it as such a great Mount Everest, we'll have to call me a conqueror. I think we are getting bad advice in Trinidad and Tobago. Let me give you one example. They're saying 150 minutes of gentle walking is enough. That's 22 for the week. That's 22 minutes a day. In the first 22 minutes, I'm still passing gas. I've not exercised at all. You understand? We used to take 3/4 of an hour to walk to where our lagoon is, and an hour and more in another direction to our cane field. And then you walk all day, and then you walk back. You know, that's what we were built for. Now they're telling you walk around gently for 22 minutes. That's bad advice. Thank you.
6: Yeah, thank you, caller. Yeah, so to clarify that, you know, this is where information can also become misinterpreted or misguided as well. And that 150 minutes, here's the thing. The World Health Organization, they say to, at minimum, let me repeat that, at minimum, for the very least, the average human, adult human, who does not have any disease, should be getting at least 150 minutes of moderate exercise per week. So you see how different that statement is from what our goodly caller would have just spoken about. So it's easy to misinterpret sometimes the information. Now, these are not hard and fast numbers. Now, what is moderate exercise? moderate exercise is if I were to call you and say, Base, how you do it, and you were truly exercising, you won't be able to complete more than 2 to 3 words without having to take a breath. That is like, well, Doc, on the garden right now, you know, cycling, and I can't talk right now. That is moderate exercise. And moderate exercise is not only walking. It's not, in fact, it is not walking, because there are times I joke in my consultations a lot. I am a very, how to put it, practical, and make the conversation very normal and natural. So I say, look, if I were to call you and ask you, are you exercising, and you were able to tell me what color curtain Janet puts up and who doing what in the community, and you're walking around and stuff like that, you're not exercising. The walking must be brisk, your heart rate slightly elevated, and your breath rate also should be a little bit up if you are truly exercising. So that equates to 30 minutes, 5 times a week, or 45 minutes, or 22 minutes, as the caller calculated there. All right, so it's a huge difference between what he spoke to and what is recommended. And again, that's the minimum. Mm-hmm. And that is just the bare minimum, and not necessarily for someone who is trying to lose weight, someone who has diabetes. The idea of an exercise prescription. Have you all ever heard of that? This is something that I routinely give, and this is something that we as specialist family doctors do, especially coming out of the UK system, where we give prescriptions for exercise.
7: We do have another caller.
6: Sure, let's take
7: that. Still there, caller?
10: Yes, good afternoon. Good afternoon to the doctor. I just have a little idea in my head, really. I always say, Doc, that people, you must not put a price to health. Because if check sickness goes to more than health itself. And people should try and eat healthy and drink healthy at all points of time. It doesn't wait till reach 60 or 55 to start to practice healthy. Because I just tell people, when you're cooking food, don't say you're cooking food, say you're cooking medication. Because if you don't eat food as medication today, tomorrow we have eat medication as food tomorrow. Thank you so much, doctor.
6: So you're welcome. A very familiar voice. I wonder if that is from Guru Trace there. But nonetheless, very, very sage advice there. And here in Trinidad, we are bombarded by foods and choices of what we eat that are convenient, cheap, and very easy. So to secure your health actually takes effort, and it takes a bit of, trying to do the hard things. Because fast food also leads to fast lives and fast living and fast disease. Whereas preparing food is a whole other topic that I'd love to dive into as well. But great point. And there's that's a popular saying there. If we don't eat our food as medicine today, tomorrow we'll end up eating medicine as food. So very, very thankful for that sage advice. Yeah.
7: All right, another question here. Good afternoon, Doc. Do stress tablets work? And how can we deal with stress when every day is stress?
6: Stress tablets. I'd love to know what is a stress tablet or what is a stress injection. And listen, that is a practice that I've heard and from the echoes of patients coming into office. They go by doctors and they go by healthcare professionals. Doc, I need a real stressed out. I need a stress injection. I need a stress booster. Doc, I can't sleep. I real stressed. I need a relaxant. I need a tablet there. And you know what it is, Bees? A lot of this is that is prescribed are things that are like muscle relaxants.
7: I was now thinking that in my head, a muscle relaxer, like Flammar-X, these sort of things.
6: Exactly, all these little medications that have muscle relaxants in it. Now, there are different categories of muscle relaxants, and then there are medications that even stop the transmission of the nerves, right? So the nerves are no longer sending down messages. It's almost like analgesic sort of medications. You have medications that are not recommended that people are getting somehow, whether it's by prescription or not. Things like your benzodiazepines, your Valiums, your these things, these medications that, let me say this categorically on air, they are not a treatment for stress. They are not a treatment for anxiety. In fact, they are some of the most addictive substances on the planet, and it is only to be used by a healthcare professional in short cases for certain situations and emergencies. So please, if anyone is out there and you're struggling with relaxation and stress, go see a family physician, speak to them and find a proper way of naturally. And there are some supplements and these things that we can use based on your unique situation, but definitely you want to avoid hiding from the true cause of your stress and addressing it than just plastering it with these medications that have long-term effects, side effects especially. Yeah.
7: Another question. Good afternoon, doctor. If you have a family history of heart problems, is it okay to take an aspirin every other day to prevent any heart issues?
6: Right. So that raises a good question about your cardiovascular risk. So that is something that it is not simply whether you had a family history or not. Cardiovascular risk depends on many things. Your family history certainly is one. Your lifestyle, whether you have diabetes, high blood pressure, whether you smoke, what's the level of alcohol consumption, what's your weight, what's your kidney function. And more importantly, now we're looking at your, what you call your, not just your lipid profile, but there's other things. So you have your fasting lipid profile, which is your cholesterol, triglycerides, low density lipoproteins, high density lipoproteins. You also have ApoB and lipoprotein A. These are now the chemicals that we are looking for. It's modern day medicine. If your doctor isn't speaking to you about this, either speak to them about it and ensure that they are calculating your cardiovascular risk. Because when we calculate your cardiovascular risk, whether it's mild, moderate, severe, 5%, 10%, 15%, 20%, then we determine whether medications such as cholesterol medication, statin, or things like aspirin are necessary to help prevent you from having a major heart attack or cardiovascular event.
7: Yeah. All right, another question. Good day, doctor. Does eating oats really lower your LDL levels?
6: The sage old question of oats lowering your cholesterol. And you know, I'm happy to hear the question come in, not just about cholesterol, but specifically LDL. That tells us that we are better understanding what the good and bad cholesterol in our body is. And the LDL is that low density lipoprotein. Now, oats have earned their reputation as good for the heart. And that's because they contain a specific fiber that is well documented to help manage and lower blood cholesterol. So these are this fiber binds to a lot of the fats and bile acids, as we say, and it helps to remove, excrete these bile acids, and it helps to excrete the excess cholesterol through them. So especially when it comes to LDL cholesterol, the oats basically makes your liver make more bile acids. Your liver has to pull the extra cholesterol out of your bloodstream, and this process effectively lowers your circulating LDL cholesterol, which is often referred to as your bad cholesterol. And just to jump in, it's something that I've well researched in. You want to consume an adequate amount of soluble fiber from oats to really for it to be effective. And that looks like a bowl of cooked oatmeal, maybe about 3/4 cup of your dry rolled oats. And serving oat bran typically has about 2 to 3 grams of the fiber in it as well. So choose the right oats, your rolled oats, good old-fashioned steel-cut oats is your best choice. These instant oats contain the fiber, but they are very heavily sweetened and they very come with added sugars that kind of defeat the whole purpose of eating the oats in the first place, right? So Try the oats. The oats is definitely a good choice for lowering your cholesterol, especially the LDL cholesterol.
7: All right. Somebody sent a bottle with a stress, one of the stress tablets. It's a B complex with vitamin C stress formula. Do these things really work?
6: Oh, I mean, listen, that is hilarious to me as a family doctor and as a healthcare professional that we are selling things in pills and bottles for stress. Stress, as we explained, is our body's response to a system, to a threat. So what we should be prescribing is exercise, diet, rest, sleep, doing things that are relaxing, going out and having a relaxing social event, going out in nature. These are the things that will soothe our stress. Of course, if in your diet you aren't getting all your vitamins and nutrients and supplements, that is where your dietitian and your nutritionist comes in to supplement your diet if you have any vitamin deficiencies. But if you don't have a vitamin deficiency and you are taking actually more vitamins, you're actually putting more of a stress and a strain on your body's liver and renal system to cleanse itself. And some people actually report feeling

0: right here on Freedom and Sangi. Dr. Vasan Bas due today. Let's take one more question. Hello.
1: Thank you, doc. Okay, so Dr. Try to learn something here about stem cell. Is that a cure for diabetes? Could you be a little insight about stem cell, how it works? Thanks a lot.
2: Oh, great, yeah. So stem cell therapy actually is something that is coming more into the fore, especially in cancer treatment. And it is very exciting, but it's very misunderstood. It is like the new frontier of modern medicine. It's like, oh, everybody wants to go to Mars. But it's still in that stage because, you know, if you look at space exploration right now, there are lots of mishaps still. You don't want to start something before it's really regulated, like FDA approved and these things like that. What it is it specifically treats things like blood cancers, leukemias, lymphomas, myelomas, certain immune deficiency, because what it does, it replaces... How can we say this? Right. Let's go back to the forest analogy. And in a forest, you have certain trees. You're supposed to have mahogany, you're supposed to have some pui, some teak, some, you know, shatang, whatever in the forest. And then an unhealthy disease takes over and is one set of pine tree growing inside there, right? So what stem cell therapy does, it goes back to that bone marrow especially, and it goes back and starts to replace these damaged or diseased immune system and blood-forming tissues with healthy stem cells. So these stem cells is like the seeds to produce more of the good trees in your forest or the good cells in your body. So especially when it comes to the bone marrow, this is where stem cell therapy is really effective and used right now and approved, where they go into the bone marrow and they restore, it restores the lineage of that cell to produce the good, normal, healthy blood cells. So very fascinating. They're trying to move away now from just blood. It's being evaluated, things that are looking at other stem cells for other parts of the body, like, you know, your mesenchymal, your things for diabetes and these things like that. But again, regenerative medicine, it holds immense promise, but be mindful that this is very still frontier medicine. It's not approved. It's still in a lot of testing, and there's no approved guidelines for its use outside of specifically that blood cancer treatment. Yeah.
0: Okay. All right, that's it for questions for now.
2: Well, thank you, Bees. You know, I really, each week this program continues to grow and attract attention. And I like the critical thinking. You know, speak in your language, see it as you see it, feel it, you experience it. Because health is something that every single human being is entitled to. Health is something that we should all be receiving. We should not be getting or having disadvantages to our health. And we should always be in a system, in our environment, in a society that is promoting optimum health, because optimum health is really what will drive humans to have their most wonderful experience. And here's the truth. We cannot eliminate stress from our lives. We cannot control the traffic. We can't control the economy. We can't control unexpected things from coming our way. But what we absolutely have control over is how our biology responds to those challenges. So with this NCD crisis that we have and this heavy burden here in Trinidad and Tobago, this fight back is we can do that through prevention, through these conversations, awareness, returning to the natural fundamental rhythms of our own bodies. And this approach to medicine means treating the root cause and not just putting a bandage on a symptom. So don't wait, Trinidad, until you are completely burnt out or until you are sitting in a clinic room before Dr. Basley getting a diagnosis you didn't want. Be proactive. Take charge before charge take you, or take in front before in front take you, and manage your nervous system. Take 5 minutes in your car before you enter work, before you enter your house. Take 3 deep breaths. And I'm speaking here from personal lived experience. This is not just me saying from a book. These are things now that I practice, having not done it before, and learned the hard way. To just take these breaths before you respond to everything needs an immediate response. So give yourself permission to pause. And in a world that is constantly demanding your energy,

0: energy, take a moment to sit quietly, breathe, and relax, because this is one of the most profound, revolutionary acts of self-care you can practice. So thank you always for spending your afternoon with me and listening in onto the Lunchtime Doctor. Take care of your mind, take care of your body, take a deep, slow breath. Have a wonderful and peaceful day, everyone. Till next week, Dr. Basdeo signing off.
1: Thank you there very much, Dr. Basdeo. 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To enjoy the rest of your day, and like the doctor says, your health is your ultimate wealth.
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FM. This is us. It's the After Tunes with Rashmi and DJ Vicky on Sangeet 106.1 FM. This is us. The biggest hits of the summer.

0: Happy Wednesday to Trinidad and Tobago. Welcome on the inside. It's the Aftertunes all the way till the hour of 3. And so happy to have you here in our company. Thanks to all those who came before us. It's our turn now. I've got with me my DJ Vicky on the inside together. Yes, we are... What are we? The Aftertunes crew. Yeah, that's who we are. Let me say good afternoon going out to DJ Vicky. How are you, buddy? How's everything?
1: Hey, yo, whoa, whoa, whoa, whoa, good afternoon, good afternoon.
0: All is well?
1: Yes, all is well.
0: Uh-huh, I'm glad to hear that. So I saw, you know, a couple of people complaining about maybe an accident or two on the nation's roadway. Please be safe on the outside, and I'm not too sure what the traffic looks like, but just take it easy, all right? I know that we are probably... prone to complaining, we have things to do, places to be, but I always stop and, you know, and pause and consider, you know, are there any injuries or fatalities? I saw someone put up a status saying, oh gosh, boy, you mean this accident had to take place now? I am late for my double palm appointment. And I thought, you know, people thought it was funny, and others were like, you know, that is just crazy that you'd put up something like that and you don't even know if there were any injuries or fatalities. So sometimes, you know, let's, as upsetting or as inconvenient it may seem when there's an accident, let's pause to consider, you know, if the person is okay, if there are any injuries or fatalities, and hope for the best for them. So 15 minutes inside the hour of 1 o'clock, we're here for you. And yes, we've got quite a number of messages. I see that, Vicky, the countdown is on, 3 days away from the official start of CPL 2026. Yes. And I've been already getting messages, Rash. Do you have your pressure tablets?
1: It's not already. 3 days, it's 2 more days.
0: Oh, 2 more days, sorry. 2 more days. Thank you, Vicky. So everybody's like, Rash, do you have your pressure tablets in check? Well, I've never wanted to take pressure tablets, but maybe some Andrews or Eno's will definitely be somewhere close by for sure. So we'll see how that goes. 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And cricket fans, the countdown is on for the biggest party in sport, the Trinbago Knight Riders. 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So let's get you back to more great music. We're 18 minutes inside our second hour here with you inside the Aftertunes. Happy to be here. Send those WhatsApp messages. We'd love to hear from you. Send your greetings as well. And also, I've got one more our message for you. It's oil and music again, and this year at the Vibes are bigger and better than ever. Entertainment galore with the best of Trinbago, and then some Where Else Could You Witness Exodus sharing the stage with Superblue, Skiffle alongside KMC. Ding Dong paid tribute to the legendary Blacks, the sweet harmonies of Kute and Freetown, mix up with some Three Canal and Boom Boom Boom to send off the place mad. And the Prince of Pan, Joshua Regalo, performing with Mila Karibe and the magic of Trinbago all in one stage. The Ultimate Food and Music Festival returns on Sunday, August 30th, the day before the public holiday from 3 p.m. You can head down to Military Academy Corinth for an incredible food-inclusive experience packed with amazing entertainment, authentic local cuisine, non-stop vibes. 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

Thank you so much, DJ Biggie, and we are certainly ready for it. 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We're going to touch on almost every genre, so we've got you covered right here on the inside. It's your Sangeet Summer Heat playlist. If you like what you hear, let us know via our WhatsApp, or you can give us a call. We'd love to hear from you. If there's a song that you want to, you know, hear, put you in a feel-good mood, feel free to touch base with us as well. This is Java. Sangeet is bringing you the soundtrack to your season. Welcome to the Sangeet Summer Heat Playlist. Turn it up because the vibes are only getting started.

0: thank you so much, DJ Vicky. That's exactly what a Java hit list sounds like. The soundtrack to your Java starts right here. And, you know, you got to keep listening for the Sangeet Summer Heat playlist every day until Friday, September 4th. Keep the requests coming on WhatsApp 343-1061. Or you can call us live. This Java, the soundtrack is right here only on Sangeet 106.1 FM. Glad to have you aboard with us. And we hope that you enjoyed it as much as we enjoyed dropping it for you. Cricket fans, and Vicky reminded me it's 2 days, not three. The biggest party in sport, Trinbago Knight Riders. Yes, they're back in action in the 2026 Republic Bank CPL T20, and CNT3 TV is bringing it to you live. 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Hi, Bally. He's on to us. Good to have you here with us as always. All right. So we're going to get you back to the music, and we've got so much to share with you guys. And Vicky, did you have something to share with us, by the way?
1: No, I don't.
0: Anything's happening locally that we need to know about? Anything that we may have missed that you've seen?
1: No, I haven't seen anything.
0: Haven't seen anything with you. All right. 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

0: Music DJ Vicky, as always, we are enjoying the mix right here on Sangeet 106.1 FM. It's the After Tune, so we say welcome and we hope that you are enjoying the music and your day as well, going nice and easy. Some e-news for you as we get settled in our final hour of the After Tunes. Mega exclusive Ramayan's release date revealed. And I know you're probably saying, gosh, Rash, this is like day three of hearing news of the Ramayan Ranbir Kapoor. But it is what is trending in Bollywood right now. The much-awaited Ramayan's trailer. Yes, it was unveiled last week. It became a huge talking point on the internet. I believe they got like almost 2 million views in a couple of minutes. However, the trailer simply mentioned that the film will release on Diwali, and the actual date was not given. It led people to wonder whether the film would release on Sunday, November 8th, the day of the Festival of Lights, or the film will be out on Friday, November 6th. Meanwhile, there was speculations that the Ramayan may release pre-Diwali on October 30th. It has been learned that Ramayan will be released on Friday, November 6th. The idea is to have a day and date release. Hence, the film will be out across the world in most markets on November 6th. A few days before Diwali are considered weak from box office point of view. However, trade and industry believe that the Ramayan will prove to be an exception. The source said the buzz for Ramayan is tremendous, and hence it surely will open with a bang. From Monday, November 9th, the sky will be the limit for the film. So, meanwhile, people are still grumbling about the choice for the actor Lord Ram, being played by Ranbir Kapoor. People are saying that he should have never been considered, considering he publicly came out and said that he eats beef. And of course, you know, we always find fault in everything. So they are now saying that Sai Pallavi, the choice for the actress of Mother Sita, she's just not beautiful enough and she's not graceful enough to play the role. So I guess when it's out and you guys see it, you'll, you know, share your two cents on that. So moving on, Netflix has announced a second season of the romantic drama Musafir Cafe, confirming the return of the series that resonated with the audience for its emotional storytelling and music. Vicky, I haven't seen it yet. Have you seen it, by the way? Musafir Cafe? I know you said these days you haven't been catching up on TV. Yes, so the upcoming season will continue the journey of Chanda, Sudha and Preeti, revisiting the relationships and unresolved emotions that form the heart of the first installment. The announcement comes after the series generated conversations among viewers over its ending, with many speculating about the future of its central characters. Season 2 is expected to pick up from where the previous chapter left off, exploring themes of love, timing, second chances and self discovery. So just in case if you invested in that series and you're wondering, yes, there is a part 2 or season 2 coming up. Let's take the opportunity to extend congratulations to the National Council of Indian Culture. They are celebrating 40 years of Diwali Nagar. The journey continues, and they did put out a press release or social media releasing, "With gratitude, we acknowledge the incredible journey, community, spirit and cultural pride that have shaped Diwali Nagar into the vibrant celebration it is today." So congratulations, and we wish them all the best. And yes, it's definitely a staple for Diwali time, the Diwali Nagar. And before you know it, it is going to be here. And final story, the queen of chutney soca, that is Savita Singh, she's set to release her brand new original track, Omori Sajna. And you can get ready for fresh vibes, powerful vocals, and another must-have addition to your playlist. So stay tuned. It's coming soon, and we can't wait for that track to drop and share it with you. With 18 minutes inside the hour of 2 o'clock, we say welcome once again. Good to have you with us as we take you all the way till the hour of 3. We've got Ashley and Shazzy in our company coming up at the top. Sham says he's locked on. Have a great afternoon. Oh, Sham, you're so thoughtful. Satos Minimat is here with us as well. And hi, Sandra of Kelly Village. I hope that all is well with you and you are feeling much, much better today. All right, feel better. And hi going out to Shireen, and not forgetting Samara and Samir as well. Wishing you guys a wonderful day. Always glad to have you here with us. Vicky, let's get back to the music. Couple of messages as well coming up so you can stay with us. So let me get that on the roll. The incredible India Expo is now. 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So, we're back to the music. Hi, Tara, out there in Petersfield. Thank you so much for keeping it locked on. And let's get back to more.
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0: Thank you so much, DJ, because that's a man, Adish Samaru. Yes, really rocking the airwaves of Sangeet 106.1 FM. This is Jaffa. 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All your favorite Sangeet DJs are bringing you the best mixes. Local favorites, like, you know, the ones Vicky just dropped. Bollywood remixes, pop hits, Latin flavors, mashups, medleys, and so much more. And yes, every day throughout the Jaffa period, enjoy the sounds that keep you moving. If you love what you hear, tell us why. And this isn't just a playlist. This is the Jaffa soundtrack. The Sangeet Summer Heat playlist started already, and it runs all the way until Friday, 4th of September. And West Indies versus Pakistan in two exciting test matches, and it goes all the way till August 6th at the Queen's Park Oval. 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And it's all about oil and music. Again, the ultimate food and music festival celebrating the icons. 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Wrapping up for you guys right about now, this is where we get ready to shut it down. I want to say thanks much to each and every one of you for always being a part of the After Tunes and, of course, Sangeet 106.1 FM. The pleasure is ours, and we get to do it all over again tomorrow, and it's all about Back to Basics open invitation. Please do join us then. We've got Ashley and Chazzy coming up at the top. Vicky, it's over to you for final words, and thank you once again, Trinidad and Tobago.
1: Yes, and before we go, I want to say a big up to the weekend washer pressure washing services. They were locked on my live there.
0: Thank you so much guys.
1: And yes, it's the little things in life that matters. Make the rest of your evening a good one. And catch us again tomorrow.
0: Bye.
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0: in the mix. Hi, hello, what's happening, my beautiful people? Happy, happy Wednesday. Going out to each and every one of you. Wednesday, the 5th of August. Here's hoping that you're having a wonderful one so far. And I mean, you're definitely tuned into the right station to ensure that, right? 12 and a half minutes after 3 p.m. Hello, hello. Welcome in the junction for today. So yes, my name is DJ Ashley. I'm going to be on your company all the way till 6 p.m. riding solo. But you know that never stops the vibes. Never stops it. So turn it up. You're definitely in for a fun ride. 3 hours of your favorite music. The best entertainment around, you know. Sing it 1061 FM. This is us, and this is summer, the sound of summer. You know why? Because Sang It owns summer. So if you're looking for non-stop vibe, non-stop entertainment, this is the place to be all summer long. But the talented cast that we have. Just today alone, you would have had Rashmi and DJ Vicky there in your aftertunes. The Big Show, your pumping vibes team. Now it's my turn in the hot seat, ready to turn it up on your Wednesday. Halfway through the work week, you know. How are we feeling today? How are we feeling so far? Well, you can let me know. Send me a message via 343-1061. Let me know that you're inside. Let me know you're here. Say hi, say hello, say something. You know, I absolutely love hearing from you. So those on the WhatsApp already. Hello, hello to you all. Of course, I do have my Indie Junction ambassador to name for today. Who is it gonna be? Well, I will the song that they would have requested, and you'll know who you are. So yes, keep those messages coming in. Speaking of messages, we've got one to share with you right now. One place, countless options. 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Yes, that's what we're talking about, you know. So of course, I want to continue with the music. But right now, I gotta do the needful. I gotta head to some of these messages. When we come back, the tune of our Indie Junction ambassador for today will be played.
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2: Jump into your ambassadorship right now. So if you didn't get a chance to send me a song request, you have just about 10 minutes to do so, right? I'm only taking one more to put up against this other person. And listen, if you come in, come good, you know. They came in with a banger. That's a real weekend mood with that one, right? 3431061. Shoot me a quick message. Pick your song quick.

who's gonna win it today? 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

0: It's for the ambassadorship. So the person with Sonoram Sundar's pipeline. Win it or should the person who requested Raymond Ram Narayan's Gawana Lee win it? Vote, vote, vote!
1: Hello, good looking. It's Raymond Oliwe.
0: Hey, what's up, Adish? So we have one for Raymond. Are you going out to Danny as well? Danny is saying Raymond. You all have a couple minutes to vote, eh? 3431061. So get those votes on the inside. Let me know who should be the ambassador for today. The person who requested Pipeline or the person who requested Gawana Lee. Mr. Flex is on the inside. How are you doing today, Mr. Flex? Hi, going out to Auntie Sandra. She is locked in. Hello, hello to you all the way out there in Cali Village. Blessings going out to Ramesh with us. Hey, Ramesh. What's up, Diane? Happy Wednesday, girl. Happy Wednesday to you. Voice note, let me see here.
2: Hey, Bacchanalis 2, where Bacchanalis 1?
0: Bacchanalis? Me, Bacchanalis? I don't think I deserve that name, you know. I really don't know you, nobody. I don't know. Let's see who we got in with us right now. We have a vote here coming in from for Sunil, coming out from Bali. Hey, Bali. 3431061. So we're at 2-1 right now.
3: A pleasant good evening to the 106 working crew. I just want to say Gawana Lee did all the way. And this is Tommy from Stumpy in New York City. Have a good evening, everyone. Love you.
0: Hey, Stumpy. What's up, buddy? What's up? Got another vote here. Lynette saying Raymond. Okay, the Raymond. Hey, what's up? Going out to Smiley on the inside with us. I as well going out too. So, Bita, blessed afternoon to you. 3431061. Keep those messages coming in. Attention, Trinidad. 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

Gateway Junction right now on your wind down Wednesday. Take it how you like. If you need to, you know, let loose and shake a little something. You can take it like that. If you need a glass in your hand with some wine, oh yeah, you just need to unwind. Whichever way you want it. Wind down Wednesday. DJ Ashley in your company. Let me say how you going out to

0: Sister says, hey, no comparison, you know, Raymond all the way. I thought that would have been much more competitive, you know, but it seems like Raymond has a almost clean sweep. One of the votes came in for Pipeline. So hard luck there, Diane. She would have came in with Pipeline, requested that one. So Diane, you've been dethroned. If you want to be our Indie Junction ambassador, then tomorrow, 3 p.m., send us your song request or your song that you're going to be competing with, and we're going to put them up against each other. See who is going to take the ambassadorship based on your song. So it's a battle. We put it into your hands. Listeners, you vote for who should be serenaded a little extra during the shift, right?
1: Raymond was a strategic request, and she knew she was going to win with
0: her. Yeah, Raymond was strategic. Diane thought she had it, so that means our winner for today is Sandra Mungle. Auntie Sandra, you are our ambassador for today. Let me know if you want to hear a little special something apart from, you know, the ribbon. I'll be happy to do that for you, right? 343-1061. Get those messages coming in. Keep them coming in.
1: I want to say good afternoon to Rocket.
0: Hey, big up, Rocket. You're a good way out, girl. I wonder if she walk in today. So, Auntie Sandra, you're our ambassador for today. Shouts going out to you. And tomorrow we'll compete to see who is going to take it, right? So we're still getting used to it. Newly introduced ambassadorship. The ambassadorship competition. So yeah, get settled in. Competition is going to be pretty stiff. Moving forward, right? As we move forward, I need to tell you that Dinner Theatre by Teatro Journey presents a Murder Mystery Experience. 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
3: 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Tell us why. 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This isn't just a playlist, this is your Java soundtrack. The Sangeet Summer Heat playlist runs until Friday, September 4th. And I do have a playlist segment coming up inside the next hour. You can look out for that. Diane, she says, I was going to send a remon, you know. But she changed her mind last minute. Should I go with it, girl? She said she might keep it for tomorrow, though, since it's going to fit the B2B format. So, yeah, for sure. Keep that in mind when you're competing tomorrow, folks. When you're sending in your song for to compete for the ambassadorship, make sure it fits the B2B format, right? I'm really excited to see what you all going to come up with tomorrow. Hey, Danny's enjoying the music with us. A pleasure to have you in my company, Danny. Y'all already just 10 minutes away from 4 p.m., almost at the end of hour number one. And we're moving along quite nicely. Here's hoping that the traffic isn't too bad on the outside. I know it would have been pretty terrible this morning with that accident on the highway involving that truck. Just urging you all, reminding you all, as we always do, to keep safe on the nation's roads. Do your part. Sometimes it takes the smallest, unexpected, minor event to turn into something major, right? So pay attention, keep vigilant. Make sure you're looking at everything. I feel like driving, when you're driving, you need to probably grow eyes to the back of your head, boy. It's really ridiculous with how many road accidents and fatalities and whatnot we see coming out of reckless driving, right? So be safe out there. Let me know what the situation looks like. I'm here through it all with you. All the way till 6, right? Hey, playing this one here. Indie Junction Ambassador for today, Auntie Sandra Mungle. Yeah, she wanted to hear some Just Walk Into My Life.

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Keep it locked to your 4 PM news is coming up next.

0: Good afternoon and welcome. I'm Jesse Ramley with headline news here on CNC3 and the TBC Radio Network. In local developments, the ambassador designate of the state of Palestine to Trinidad and Tobago is calling on Prime Minister Kamla Pisaar-Bisesa to remain steadfast in government's support for Palestine. Dr. Linda Sobe-Ali is urging authorities to continue advocating for the protection of civilians, respect for international humanitarian law, and accountability for what she describes as ongoing atrocities against the Palestinian people. Her appeal comes just days after Foreign and CARICOM Affairs Minister Sean Sobers defended his recent courtesy meeting with Israel's non-resident ambassador and MASHAV Director General Einat Shilin. His meeting drew criticism from sections of the local Muslim community over the engagement. During a virtual media briefing today, Dr. Ali said Palestinians are watching developments in Trinidad and Tobago closely and are concerned by what appears to be increased diplomatic engagement between this country and Israel.
1: As a human to human, to continue to advocate for the liberation of Palestine, for the creation of two-state solution, and for a just cause of and international law for all the Palestinians. And I am sure she is kind-hearted, she's wise, and she knows the suffering and the injustice that we are going through.
0: Regional security expert Dr. Gavin Hira says the proposal to reintroduce hard labor for convicted offenders should be considered as part of a wider rehabilitation and national development strategy. Hira says properly supervised prison labor could be used in agriculture, environmental cleanups, maintenance of public facilities and disaster recovery, while helping inmates develop vocational skills and work experience. However, he says strict security measures would be necessary, including inmate risk assessments, electronic monitoring, and proper supervision. Hira says the program should not be viewed as a source of cheap labor, but as a way to reduce inmate idleness and to prepare offenders for reintegration into society. To some regional news, Guyana's government has said that the search and recovery operations following the MV Burima tragedy, resulting in the deaths of 73 people and more than 30 others missing and presumed dead, have ended. A brief statement from the Office of the Prime Minister said that, quote, however, the Maritime Rescue Coordination Centre remains operational, end quote, and that there's been no change in the status of the identification of the recovered bodies. The MV Burima sank on July 18th as it made its way from Georgetown to Port Kaituma. A total of 76 persons were rescued during the morning after the ferry went down, but since then, there's been no other recovery. The Ministry of Health is still seeking the public's help in identifying the remains of five persons who died in the tragedy. And now for a look internationally. An armed man was arrested outside Trump National Golf Club in Southern California on Sunday after federal agents reported someone suspicious walking the property just days before a visit by the president. The Secret Service is investigating whether the person who was caught with ammunition

0: recognition and a public telephone number for the White House while apparently taking pictures and videos of the federal agent's security planning activities posed a threat to President Donald Trump, a federal law enforcement source has said. At his home, investigators later recovered what they described as an illegally modified AR-style rifle, body armor, high-capacity magazines and notebooks containing what the Los Angeles County Sheriff's Department called concerning statements, among other items. We'll stay tuned for another news update at the top of the hour and for comprehensive coverage in our major newscast at 7 p.m. on CNC3 and across all digital platforms.
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0: more everything. Yes, we own it. Hour number two, jumping in with you right now. 15 minutes after 4 p.m. Let me say hi going out to Vinu out there in New Jersey. Yeah, buddy. What's up, Vinu? Hey, going out as well to Tara out there in Petersfield, who's locked in, enjoying the vibes. She's sending blessings to everyone. Hey, Tara. What's up? We're going out to Tahira. Good afternoon. She's enjoying the music. As well, going out to VJ. VJ wants to hear a beam. No problem, buddy. Of course, our Indie Junction ambassador for today. She's locked in. Auntie Sandra. Nice to have you in my company. And Danny. Enjoy that music sweep, didn't you, buddy? You can send your voice notes as well.
1: Hi, DJ Ashley. Thank you very, very much. I love you very, very much, DJ Ashley. Hi, Tashazi.
0: And yes, I can hear the music playing in the background because you've got it on pretty loud. That's what we're talking about. Love going out to you as well, Auntie Sandra. Hey, sending greetings going out to sister-in-law Tara Mohammed. Hope she's enjoying her vacation out there in Las Lomas. Lovely. Hey, Tara. Hope you enjoy your time. In TNT, Pumpkin Boy Jimmy is in. What's up, Pumpkin Boy? As well, going out to Radha, who's locked on. Radha! That's a nice name. That's a real nice name, girl. Hey, cricket fans, the countdown is on for the biggest party in sport. The Trinbago Knight Riders are back in action in the 2026 Republic Bank CPL T20. 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I cannot wait. 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Attention, Trinidad. 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

0: mixes of people definitely seem to be enjoying, you know. Ravi B, Suresh Maharaj, Thumping in the Sun. Yes, yes, a massive one, man. Big up to all the kids who still, you know, play on the sand heap and the gravel heap and climb to the top. I remember doing that. What are the kids up to? How are you keeping them busy? I hope that you're encouraging some sort of outdoor play for the parents who are locked in. Not when the sun is at its peak, though. But, you know, when the place is piping hot. Keep them hydrated and all of that. You know, I've noticed that because the place has been pretty hot for quite a while now, and we've got some insane temperature readings, that, yeah, everybody on the outside is a little bit angrier. A little bit more impatient, especially those, you know, driving. Or just, you know, on the outside. And as a whole, you know, anybody who has to go outside and face that heat, brave that heat. Yeah, we have a little bit of angrier population. So please, when you're going about your day, take that into consideration. Even you yourself. I'm pretty sure you can relate because I can relate. Anytime I have to head out in the hot sun, I get a little frustrated, a little extra annoyed. So maybe you haven't picked up on that being the reason so far, then yeah, just putting it out there. Have a little patience. Remember, the same way you're getting frustrated, so is everyone else, right? Hey, going out to Satchos Minimart on the inside. Hey, Satchos, what's up? What's up to you? What's up to the entire crew? Rocket, how you rocking it today, girl? Big up to you. Voice notes coming in, let's see.
1: 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You're my favorite girl on 106.1 FM. Love you. Keep up the great job. Help Sandra Mangal also.
0: Oh, hi, darling. Thank you so much for touching base with me. That's none other than Vashti. So she's loving the music. Hi, going out to daughter, love you with kids, son Rohit, Ramdas, daughter Nandi, to grandkids, Sandra, Vitra, Whitey, Darren, Oma, Denise, coming in from Vashti Ramdas. Yeah, see, I was talking about the hot sun. Baba out in Toronto says, yeah, it's also pretty hot on that side. Hot sun, no AC. But great music while he's sitting in the traffic. Hey, buddy, thanks for tuning in. Happy that I can make your afternoon a little bit better. Rocket, you see that jiff with that dancing? I want to see you try that dance move, right? I feel like I need a video of you doing that. But what's up going out to Radha? Yeah. 343-1061. Hey, it's Island Music again. 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

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This is Java, and yeah, I'm bringing you the soundtrack to the season. Welcome to the Sangeet Summer Heat Playlist. 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So what are you driving, at work, relaxing at home, or liming with the friends? We've got the perfect soundtrack to keep you moving all Java long. So you know we want to hear from you. 343-1061. That's how you can WhatsApp us. 6230-106. Yeah, that's how you can reach us. Get ready to sing to the top of your lungs. And yeah, enjoy some of the best mixes around. Sangeet 106.1 FM. 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

0: that last one there specifically for the kids. Yeah, Golden, keep up, Demon Hunters, you know, still very much trending. Of course, that was our Sangeet Summer Heat playlist, your soundtrack to your Java, right here on Sangeet 106.1 FM, Sangeet on Summer. Of course, keep listening for more of these. It runs until September 4th. It's Java. The soundtrack is right here, only on Sangeet 106.1 FM. 12 minutes from the top. 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Be there. Hey, Auntie Vashti, really happy to hear that. Wishing you full recovery, right? So she's feeling much better. Hey, hi, going out to the Hook Line and Drinkers crew, you know, Wong, Ravi, Simeon, Nival, and that's coming from Diane. Diane and the entire crew. Good afternoon, Christina's in with us. She said she just got home from work, and yeah, without delay, she's logged in. Christina! Need a little self-care, then shop at Fab in the Expo, then unwind at Champy Massage or Spa Services. 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My final set of messages coming your way, and then it's shutting down time for hour number two. One more with you. In the next hour, I see phone lines are going pretty crazy. In the next hour, yes, I'll take some calls, right? 6230106. But you can continue with the WhatsApp messages right now via the WhatsApp at 343-1061.
1: 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This is Sangeet. 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

doing this one for that person who wanted to hear some Bima, you know. Hey, Steve, what's up, man? Hi, going out to you, Auntie Sandra. She says, rice and curry chicken with potatoes. Is that lunch or is that going to be dinner? 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What are we doing this evening, guys? Hey, going out to you, Danny. Continue to enjoy it. 343-1061. Y'all, end of hour number two.

0: Good afternoon and welcome. I'm Jesse Ramde with headline news here on CNC3 and the TBC Radio Network. In local developments, Penelope Beckles has accused the government of potentially using the water supply as a tool for political victimization, saying residents in Arima and parts of East Trinidad believe their worsening water shortages began after the April 28th general election. The opposition leader made the claim in a statement on Wednesday as she highlighted weeks-long disruptions affecting several communities, including Valencia West, where she said some residents have been without a pipe-borne water supply for almost 3 weeks. Beckles said residents in Pinto Road, Calvary, Santa Rosa and Arima proper, who previously received a regular water supply before the election, are now experiencing prolonged shortages and low water pressure. She said residents have also expressed concerns that because water distribution relies on manual operations, turnkey workers have indicated they are acting on instructions from senior officials. Beckles said those reports have fueled fears of possible political victimization. Beckles questioned whether the shortages reflected a national water supply problem and asked why residents in Arima were now facing disruptions when they had not experienced before. To some regional news now, 100 Wambugu apple trees were recently imported to Jamaica from Kenya and planted across agroparks at Amity Hall, Ebony Park and Panasu as the Caribbean island steps up its program to support import substitution of apples and to diversify the earning potential of farmers. Minister of Agriculture, Fisheries and Mining Floyd Green made the announcement at the 72nd staging of the annual Denby Agriculture, Industrial and Food Show in Clarendon last week. Weekend. The Wambugu apple is a crisp, juicy red variety similar to American apples. It was developed by Kenyan farmer Peter Wambugu to grow in warmer tropical climates, which makes it suitable for Jamaica. And now for a look internationally, Donald Trump's administration has paid back $100 billion in Liberation Day tariff refunds to businesses through U.S. customs officials. This represents roughly 60% of all tariff revenue collected by the government under the policy, according to a recent court filing from U.S. Customs and Border Protection. However, a significant chunk of money remains unpaid. Nearly $29 billion in potential refunds is undergoing review by trade authorities, while another $1.6 billion remains stuck because importers have not yet supplied their banking details. The repayments follow a major Supreme Court decision in February, in which judges ruled that broad import tariffs introduced under economic powers were unlawful. Well, stay tuned for another news update at the top of the hour and for comprehensive coverage in our major newscast at 7 p.m. on CNC3 and across all digital platforms.
1: This summer. All summer.

0: some traditional silence there, you know. Must love some Sintra. Before that, some Sunil, Ram Sunder, some Rasika. Brings us to just about almost 14 minutes after 5. Hey, going out to Tara. She's enjoying the vibes. Rocket says, hey, dinner is fried gizzard and hops. Oh, gosh. I don't want none today. Rocket. Oh, boy. You know, over the years, sometimes our taste buds, scientifically, they change, right? So we tend to like foods that we never liked when we were growing up, like Kareli. Some people have grown to like Kareli despite hating it and, you know, despising it growing up. Liver is another one of those. I guess gizzard is up there, putting it on the same. So foods like that, right? What is something that you really didn't like growing up? But yeah, grown to enjoy it now, and now it's one of your favorite things to eat. Hey, going out to Nara and Suzanne. What's up? Blessings to you both, you know. Sending happiest birthday greetings going out to Melissa Budram Lalgi, and that's coming out from her brother MC Neil McNeil. Big up. 343-1061. You know, you can give me a call. Say hi, hello, anything like that. By the phone line, 6230-106. 343-1061. Phone lines are open right now. Just for a short bit, right? So dial me up. Auntie Sandra, our ambassador for today. How are you doing? Hope you're enjoying the music, you know. Let's see who we got. Hello, good afternoon. Hello?
1: Hold on. Hello, good afternoon.
0: Hi, Paslal. What's up, buddy?
1: I was a little bit, man. Do you know?
0: Mm-hmm.
1: I ain't passed away. I'm not too sure, but I see a fly, Anna.
0: What? Really? I'll have to check on that, you know. I didn't hear anything.
1: I get a thing in my phone. I don't know.
0: All right, well, hopefully someone could inform us.
1: Nobody informing me, but I see that flyer in a phone.
0: Yeah, well, if I do hear anything, I will share that with you.
1: That's a little Tony and David, Father Fazila, King Salim, Irina Roti Plus, Helter Shaolin Shuso, Helter Rashmilal, Vicky Lal, Helter Anna and Gayatri, Master Salimi Dog, Helter Magdari, Viris and Vishal, Ramrose, Anthony Baston. I want to the son and Sital, Amita, Batak and Hans, and her to Herli, her to King Salim, Princess Diana, Priyanka, Philip Lal. I ain't from Philip Lal. I can't tell me, I ain't from them a little while.
0: Mm-hmm.
1: I know, but I just say hello to them.
0: All right.
1: I want to the Dr. Ross, I want to Carvey, 105,
0: yeah.
1: Ollie Cruz, and I want to hello to everybody in Trinidad and Tobago. Tell them this. From Mangal, Hoshin and Sal Mangal. Tell she stop talking about pesta. Let me out to she. Tell she stop talking about me, please.
0: But nobody is saying nothing about you.
1: No, she's talking about me. Pest calling. Sorry, that's she business. I pay my money, you know. I love everybody. Sangit. I love Daniela, Joel, Toba, and John.
0: All right.
1: Sangit was 6. Everybody, we love you all. I love Shazi Ashley. I love Rishi Ram. 7X, go tell up everybody. Because die one day, we go one day, we love everybody, right?
0: Yes, must live and love. There we go. All right, Bessie. 343-1061, 6230-106. You can give me a call, right? Hello, good afternoon. Hello?
2: Good afternoon, my love.
0: Good afternoon. How are you doing today?
2: That's my station. That's my companion.
0: Uh-huh. Auntie Salika.
2: Can get one of it. Can I talk quick? To my loving son. Well, his birthday is today. His birthday is this month.
0: Mm-hmm.
2: Daughter-in-law, grandson. Master Salim won't go unrelated. To my loving brother, Azad of Miami and his family. To Miss Zorida Sepharia, her birthday is this month. To Miss Farida Muhammad of Fuzal Avenue. To Arjun Magroop Shan, family of Surya.
0: Mm-hmm.
2: To Mr. and Mrs. Badal, members of the Real Street Mosque. I lost my brother just 2 days before he. And my nephew Chris, my niece Dr. Farah, I'm the student of Australia. And let me tell you something. Cricket going on now.
0: It's starting soon.
2: My father, my brother was cricketer at Sabah United.
0: Uh-huh.
2: And he's well-known people, and my son, everybody loved, everybody was in cricket.
0: Yes, okay.
2: So I had them have cricket in the joint.
0: Love that. All right.
2: And I want to hear a nice song, RJ Savaria, and to all who on the road, be safe, because every day something, and you remain, oh, let's forget in my premier holiday in Miss Tara from Isu Drive.
0: All right.
2: And not forgetting Miss Carol.
0: Uh-huh.
2: Congratulations from Saliraj Kaksandi. Congratulations to her on her grandchild.
0: Lovely.
2: She was very good. She just called me every morning anyway from Zaleka, honey. But I don't have Duru Giri.
0: All right, Auntie Zaleka. Take care.
2: That's my station. Chazi and Ashley. Bye.
0: Bye-bye. 6-3-0-1-0-6, you know. Let's see who else do we have in with us. Hello, hello, good afternoon.
3: Hello, hello. Who are you talking to? DJ Ashley
0: DJ Ashley, yes.
3: Oh. Yes, man. I tried to get you to a little long.
0: What's up?
3: Oh, the radio is too hard. I cool. I just wanted to say happy birthday in advance to me tomorrow.
0: Well, happy birthday to you from now.
3: Yeah, from now on, I like to hear about the song from now.
0: That's no problem. I can do that. What's your name?
3: Rishi.
0: Rishi, all right, Rishi. Yeah, I can do a birthday song for you. How are you celebrating? Any plans yet?
3: No plans tomorrow. Not really big plans, but tomorrow I'm going to align with some of my friends.
0: Lovely.
3: My
0: enjoy yourself.
3: My baby's a princess song and some. And from there is home, and I'm with my two sons and my wife, and that is about it.
0: I love that. Some family time and some friends time. Enjoy it today, Max, huh?
3: Yeah, man. I'll hold it down. I'll be safe.
0: Thank you very much. Thanks for calling, buddy. Happy birthday to you, and definitely I've got that birthday soon coming up shortly.
3: And I am a loyal listener to 106, eh? I don't really call you much.
0: I love that you call. I get a present for your birthday.
3: Yeah, for sure.
0: All right, Rishi.
3: Hold on, let me see.
0: Yeah, buddy. Yeah, bye. Yeah. Hey, shouts to all the birthday people, you know. The phone line's busy. Hello, good afternoon.
4: Good afternoon.
0: Hi, good afternoon.
4: Point 14 here.
0: Miss Point 14, how you doing?
4: Yeah, you're all right, you know. That I wasn't calling you.
0: Oh, Miss Point 14, I'm getting a lot of feedback. You need to take down your radio, right?
4: Yeah. The internet is in trouble too.
0: Mm-hmm.
4: Yeah. Well, I think I'm enjoying the music, you know, in my station.
0: Yes.
4: Yeah, I'm enjoying you and I'm listening to you and everything. Sometimes I don't get through at all.
0: Alright.
4: Thank you, and you're my nice girlfriend.
0: Alright. Hey, yeah. Miss Wayne Fulton, nice hearing from you.
4: Yes. I'm making a little baigan choka and roti.
0: Baigan choka and roti? That sounds lovely.
4: Yeah, nice junk with a nice onion and garlic and bread. So I'm sending some for you. And you take care. Have a nice day. Make sure you're safe. Okay?
0: Thank you very much. You take care as well. Nice hearing from you. Bye-bye.
4: Yeah, bye.
0: Lovely, lovely, lovely. Big tune, of course. Only the biggest and baddest for you all, you know. What's up going out to Nari? With us, Nari. Patsy Chelsea says, you know what's up, food? She never liked growing up, but her taste buds I've grown to love now. Smoke heron. You know what? I could relate with that. I didn't really like that growing up, but definitely enjoy that now. Hey, shout out birthday week. Greetings going out to husband Puran Mohan.

0: on Mara Johnson. All right. Big up Hase Puran and congratulations to y'all. Love it. Hey, going out to Hase Harry and son Avi. Coming out from Lilove, Bucal. Trying to fight that virus that's going around. Take care and reach home safe. Thank you very much. And yeah, that virus is definitely one that's knocking you down. So, y'all, please, if you're not feeling well, bring back the mask. Use them if you're still heading out to work and to run errands and all of that. Definitely stock up on your vitamins. Make sure and take them. Don't just have them sitting there in the cupboard. Take it easy, rest, most importantly. So big up to you both. Hope you feel better. All right. Messages, music, that's the name of the game. We'll be right back.
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for all those celebrating their birthday today, tomorrow, this week, this month, right? All the August babies. Are we in Leo season already? All the Leos? I think we're in Leo season already, yeah. No, quite a bit of Leos. A lot of money had to spend this month. Wow, boy. That version there by Trooper T, evergreen voice, you know. Never get tired of her voice. Such an icon, huh? Hey, going out to Sayad, all there in Faizabad. Also got with us this afternoon, Diane. Another Diane. Hey, big up to both Dianes.

0: Rocket. Rocket, you know what? Happy birthday to you. I've wished you happy birthday so many times that I don't even know which day is your birthday, your actual birthday now, eh? Blame yourself if I can't remember. Voice notes, let's see.
1: Good afternoon to Shazzy. I don't want to say good afternoon to Shazzy. She leave you alone, she set you up.
0: Yeah, boy.
1: Ashley, you know half of them people pestle alcohol, are they?
0: So yeah, we're not saying afternoon to her. Totten our little feelings. 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Since we're talking about cricket, you know, Cricket West Indies is also back, right? 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Hey, going out to Dolchan. Dolchan, what's up, man? Yeah, Rocket birthday like Tuesdays. Every week. Alrighty, Rocket. I hear you, darling. Alrighty. Back to it when we come back after this ad set. It's your Thursday on a Wednesday. So we're gonna throw it back and give you a taste of what you can find tomorrow when you tune in from 3 to 6 p.m. in the Junction. And actually all day long, because all our announcers, all our DJs who's going to be stepping in studio tomorrow will bring you the very best in a B2B styling.

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We're here tomorrow when you lock it in. All day long on Tsungit 106.1 FM. With every day of the week. It's bleeding over into your Wednesday.

0: what you can find here tomorrow on Sing It 106.1 FM. B2B Vibes. Yes, that was Thursday on a Wednesday. Getting you just warmed up and getting you excited for what we have in store, right? B2B tomorrow. As for right now, though, it's about 10 and a half minutes more with you as we get ready to wrap up what's left of Indie Junction for today. Lil Jan said, yeah, that's music to dance to. Put some dancing in your arm schedule tomorrow, you know, even if you're at work. It's steamy. It's a final ad break. We're going to be back. Say your final couple minutes, right? Don't go anywhere.
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Cricket lives here. West Indies versus Pakistan in two exciting test matches. From August 2nd to the 6th at Queen's Park Oval. Play balls off. Of course, you know, the 25th to the 29th, that first one would have gone. So play balls off at 10 a.m. For more information and tickets, you can visit westindiescricket.com.

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Alrighty, folks. It's been an incredible 3 hours. I hope that you enjoy the music and entertainment that I brought your way. And the company. Most definitely, I enjoyed your company. So I hope that you feel the same way. Thank you for tuning in Indie Junction and to Singit 1061 FM. We appreciate each and every one of you. All the messages, all the love. That's why we keep doing it, right? 4 minutes from the top, I'm gonna get ready to make my way out. Thank you, Tara. Dolchan, thank you very much as well. So he's suiting up for cricket. He's suiting up for the cricket. I love it. Auntie Sandra, our ambassador for today, and everyone else. Hope you all keep safe on the outside. I'll be back in your company tomorrow. 3 to 6 alongside Chazzy on your B2B. Until then, keep safe on the outside. Remember, life is short. Enjoy it while you can. Live, love, laugh, be happy. Lots of love from DJ Ashley. I'm out of here.

0: Welcome, I'm Jesse Ramdeo with headline news here on CNC3 and the TBC Radio Network and local developments. Discussions are still to be held on how the police service will staff government's new joint police and army posts across the country. Earlier this week, Prime Minister Kamla Pisarbis has announced plans to establish 30 joint posts over the next 4 months at major highways and intersections, saying communities have been calling for a stronger security presence. Deputy Police Commissioner Junior Benjamin later said the idea was developed during earlier discussions between the TTPS and the Ministry of Homeland Security. At today's TTPS media briefing, Corporate Communications Manager ASP John Archie was asked how many officers would be assigned to the posts and whether the service has the manpower to support the initiative. She said those discussions have not yet taken place.
1: Well, as it relates to managing crime on the whole, human resource management is a key part of that. And as Mr. Kirk said, we welcome all resources that can be that we can input into the fight against crime. So it's an issue of managing the resources, balancing off where you can take officers from and where you can balance off where is needed most.
0: In other news, the cabinet note to facilitate the transfer of state land for the proposed construction of a new fire station in San Juan has been prepared, according to the San Juan Business Association, even as renovation works continue at the existing facility. Association President Abraham Ali said the organization received information that a cabinet note had been developed to allow the transfer of the land currently occupied by the former URP building to the Ministry of Homeland Security, paving the way for the construction of a new fire station at a strategically located site. The development comes as the existing San Juan Fire Station undergoes renovation works.
2: Well, I'll tell you what has happened with some information coming to the San Juan Business Association is that a cabinet note was developed to get the transfer of the land where it is now housing the URP building, and we want to transfer it to the Ministry of National Security so that we could assist. We have asked to assist.
0: To some regional news now, the government of St. Lucia has announced that the newborn grants program officially took effect on August 1st, 2026, keeping a promise made by Prime Minister Philip J. Pierre in the 2026-2027 budget. Press Secretary to the Prime Minister, Melissa Paul, made the announcement during a pre-cabinet briefing. Under the program, mothers of eligible newborns will get a one-time grant of EC$1,000. The grant is available only for children born on or after August 1st, 2026, whose births are registered within 6 months. And now for a look internationally, reopening the Strait of Hormuz is essential to bringing down the cost of living in the UK, Foreign Secretary Ed Miliband has said as he met with US counterpart Marco Rubio. The Labour Minister is in Washington for his first official one-on-one meeting with Rubio. The pair were expected to discuss the war in Ukraine and the humanitarian crisis in Gaza. Miliband was invited to the US Capitol by Rubio after they met on the sidelines of a foreign minister's summit in the Philippines, where the former Labour leader made his debut as foreign secretary. Well, stay tuned for comprehensive coverage of these stories in our major newscast at 7 p.m. on CNC3 and across all digital platforms.
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